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1: Hey, just a second. Let me get personal with you. Just for a moment. It's Rick Dees, and do you really mean it when you say thank you?
2: No.
1: Thought so. Half the time when somebody says thank you to you, they don't care. You like the show?
2: No.
1: All right. Thank you. You catch my drift?

Hey, wait a minute. I got to remind you, coming up next, it's your daily hot list. What is everybody talking about? Well, we're going to get up to speed. Your hot list right here with Rick Dees coming up next.

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1: Oh, yeah, here we go. It's Rick Dees. The Wall Street Journal, very, very respected publication, has posted rules to succeed at work. And I thought I would share the top three or four with you on how you can succeed at work. Now, listen to me. The experts say, how can you make the most of like 10 minutes with the boss? So what you do is you bring solutions with the problems. Do not give your boss a problem without at least two solutions. You got it? And you save the big ask for last, like whatever that is, whatever the big thing is. And you lead in with, hey, just a few housekeeping things first. So you use that expression, a few housekeeping things. Bosses seem to like that. And here's the most important one. If you're ever alone with a boss or in an elevator with a CEO, the chief executive officer, it's best, they say, to introduce yourself and say, I just want you to know I'm working on this project and so grateful for the opportunity because I think it's really creating value for our company. And then pause. And usually the boss will say, that could be the most insincere thing I have ever heard. Get out of my way. And they walk off the elevator. Try that and see what happens. I just can't stop with this great material.
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Are you ready for a bonehead of the day? 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I don't know. 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Rick Dees and your bonehead award of today. 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
1: All right, here we go, Rick Dees. And picture this, if you will, as you're listening today. Certain things get on your nerves. I can feel it, and mine too. One is frivolous lawsuits. And here's, picture this one. Wow, Bonehead Award, get ready for it. At Buffalo Wild Wings, you know that chain, Buffalo Wild Wings, a boneless chicken wing doesn't need to come from a wing. This is a judge had to rule this. A boneless chicken wing, if you've been on, they have these boneless chicken wings. They're not actually wings, but they're made with chicken. So an Illinois Northern District judge denied a customer the victory. This guy, this customer, sued Buffalo Wild Wings a couple of years ago. It's been in the court system. This is clogging up the court system. Sued Buffalo for misleading him about its boneless wings and demanded, are you ready, $10 million in damages. $10 million. This guy says, you owe me $10 million because you've caused me harm in my mind. His last name is Halim. And Halim said, I want $10 million. And the judge said, there's no meat on the bones of your lawsuit. And this guy is, I hate to say famous, but he has sued the makers of Hefty recycling bags. He has sued Kind Granola over deceptive wording. He has lost both of those cases. And I say, this is clogging up the court system. This guy, Halim, and he has lawyers, and he's paying them. Wow. At $10 million for Buffalo Wings. Guess what, Halim? You got the Rick Dees Bonehead Award today.
2: Bonehead, bonehead, bonehead. You are such a bonehead. Bonehead, bonehead, bonehead, bonehead.
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1: Let me share this with you. It's Rick Dees, and this is very personal. My dad told me this on this day several years ago. He said, Rick, if you really want something in this world, you've got to go out there and work hard for it. Now be quiet, Rick. They're about to announce the lottery numbers.

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It is Dee's asking, what chain has the cleanest restrooms? What do you think? I know. Let me tell you, coming up, the clean restrooms report on the hot list coming up.

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1: All right, here we go. Rick Dees on the hot list today. 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
1: Wait a minute, you're going to love this. 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It's even okay to answer yourself. 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

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It is your Daily D's. Don't forget to tell your friends about it every single day. Your friend Rick D's right here reminding you, wherever you go, there you are.

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0: practice. But if you look at our guys coming back from last year, most of the guys know the structure. They know how we operate here as an organization, how we operate as a coaching staff. So I think the flow is a lot crisper. And we talked about that yesterday. It's just, hey, like there's no being the youngest team in the league. Like, we are a team that's been around for a year. Let's come in here and let's play like it going forward.
1: So with the team being that, having that year under their belt already, did the expectations go up a little bit?
0: You betcha, Grant. I think the expectations go they go higher, but we know they're going to make mistakes early in the season. And a great example of that, look at the first couple of days in the National Hockey League. Like, their teams are putting up 7, 8, 9 goals in the game there. So, yeah, there's going to be some mistakes, but we want to make sure, we want to try and limit some of those mistakes early in the game and then learn from our mistakes a little bit quicker than we did last year. So the it's great having the guys back for a year. They understand the American Hockey League. It's not new to them. Now it's all about taking that next step of development, and we're looking forward to seeing this group from last year take that next step.
2: Coach, you got 5 new guys in. 4 of them are prospects. 1 was acquired yesterday. 3 of them in the lineup tonight. Tell us about the new guys that are in the lineup tonight. Nathan Villeneuve, Ryden Evers, and of course,
0: Julius Miettinen.
2: Julius Miettinen.
0: Yeah, that's, I know, right. How you feel there. You know, sometimes we get confused and we forget things. So it's old age.
2: Yeah, you got the Finns together too. I didn't notice that.
0: Well, you know what? The 3 young kids coming in are obviously high-end prospects. Julius Miettinen, obviously MVP of the Western Hockey League last year. You know, he's your prototypical centerman, big and strong, plays heavy, he's got some skills, skates well. He's going to be a real nice player to obviously watch develop and take that next step to the National Hockey League. Villeneuve's a little bit of the mold of Jacob Melanson. He's just kind of a fireball out there. He's going to go through guys, and he's kind of like a wild horse. We got to train. We got to settle him down, and we just kind of got to direct him to do things the right way there, and that's easy. It's easier to dial a guy back than dial a guy up, and he's one of those guys we're going to have to do. So we're looking forward to seeing what he can do, and I know the fans are going to fall in love with his physical play. And then Ryden Evers, there is a kid that was signed as a free agent out of Penticton last year. Big, prototypical, 6'3", 6'4", very smart centerman that plays positional well, and kind of a late bloomer in the Western Hockey League. So that's a great pickup for us going forward. And obviously it's going to be, if you look at our middle centerman, you look behind Oscar Fisker and Molgaard, you got Logan Morrison who's out tonight. So we're pretty talented down the middle, and it's going to be a great problem to have.
1: Yeah, when it comes to home openers, is it hard to get the guys to not maybe try and do things a little extra?
0: Well, again, I can go back to the NHL games, or if you look at the Edmonton-Vancouver games. But at the end of the day, it's just, you know, we're going to get on the ice here tonight. We played Sunday. We know the team we're playing. It's pretty well the same lineup they had on Sundays. For us, we're going to have 8 or 9 different guys in the lineup, so we should look a little different as a team. But for the home opener, it's just about keeping it simple. Get pucks in deep, fight through the nerves, fight through the butterflies, get the crowd into it, keep it simple. Like, we know they're a really good defensive team, so we don't want to turn pucks over. We want to force them to defend. And if you put pucks in deep, you're going to have to force them to slow down and turn pucks over. And that's when you kind of gain that energy, not only of the building, but you gain that energy of the team.
2: All right, that's the Coach's Report brought to you by Golf Cars of the Desert. Coach Laxdal, thank you, sir, as always. Good luck tonight.
0: All right, thanks, guys. Have a great night.
2: Coming up next, Evan and Grant will take you to Puck Drop. This has been the La Quinta Resort and Club pregame show.

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9: Season officially over. It is time for season 5, a milestone year for the Firebirds, who get a lot of returning players back, and now they get to take on the Ontario Reign. Good evening, everybody. Welcome in to Hockey Night Coachella Valley, presented by Toyota. I'm Evan Pivnik, joined alongside Hockey Hall of Famer and 5-time Stanley Cup champion Grant Fuhr. The Firebirds, well, I'm not going to say they've made it to season 5. It's kind of expected, I guess, as a newer team. But what a time now to reflect on the first 4 seasons and look ahead to what could be a pretty big year for this club.
10: Yeah, most definitely. You look at the first 4 seasons, Calder Cup Finals, first 2 years, Pacific Division Finals, second 2 years. For the start of a franchise, you can't ask for a whole lot more than that. So now they've got something to build off of.
9: That they do. A lot of returning players for this team, Grant. We take a look at the leadership. We saw John Hayden named captain, Mitchell Stevens, Gustav Olofsson, they're alternates, Logan Morrison, Ty Nelson, they're also alternates, and you know, some new players sprinkled in, but there's the young guys, right, the rookies.
10: Yeah, they've got a couple of rookies. You look at Julius Miettinen, he's going to be outstanding, I think. You're going to see Mr. Villeneuve, who I think will be most entertaining this year. Fans are going to get to like him a lot. And then a couple more along the way as well, but this is going to be a veteran-laden group, sort of. You look at Ryden Evers, another undrafted, but a big guy with some offensive skills, so it's going to be a good squad.
9: It's a big test now for this veteran group who last year, or for the veteran leadership, and this young group who last year came into the year the youngest team in the American Hockey League, not a ton of expectations, but now, since you go to the Pacific Division Final, the expectations are there.
10: Oh, most definitely. I mean, you take a look at last year, we thought 500 to Christmas would be a pretty good start. And they were, what, 8 or 9 games over 500, and then had a great run in the playoffs. So now you start with expectations this year, and it's not the guy's first year. Some of them, it's their second, some the third, so the expectations get higher and higher.
9: Goaltending-wise, Nikke Koko back between the pipes. He has Victor Osman as his backup. Same duo as last season, who played really well.
10: Yeah, they were both outstanding last year, and again, you have to have solid goaltending, and they've got two options, which is always nice to have.
9: That it is. The Firebirds take on the Ontario Reign tonight. A game I'm sure the Reign have had circled on their calendar since back in May when the Firebirds eliminated them from the playoffs.
10: Yeah, you look at the Reign last year, who won the Pacific Division, where they have 99 points last year. So the Firebirds upset them in the playoffs. And I'm sure when you get beat in the playoffs, it leaves a bad taste. So you're going to have a fired up Reign team tonight.
9: The Firebirds take on the Reign 3 times in the first 4 games, including tonight. Last year, the Firebirds did not see the Reign until January 3rd. Kind of a flip-flop of the rivalry here.
10: Definitely a little bit of a flip-flop, but kind of fun. You see the playoff series last year, and you jump right back into it this year. So I'm going to guess this game's going to have a little bit of feeling early in it.
9: That it should. What are you expecting right off the hop here for the Firebirds?
10: I think the Firebirds are going to try and set a pace. They're going to get the pucks in deep, get a hard forecheck going, and finish some checks, and that'll get things fired up pretty quick.
9: Well, these two teams saw each other back on Sunday in the preseason game, and as we mentioned, three of the next four between the Firebirds and the Ontario Reign. We'll take a break when we come back. All the fun stuff, including puck drop, here on season number 5. Hockey Night Coachella Valley, presented by Toyota, is back after this.

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1: Allison Medina gets us going as we get set to drop the puck. But first, the Desert Texa. Projected lines.
2: Well, tonight we've got J.R. Avon playing with Oscar Moldgaard and Jagger Furkus. Your second grouping is going to be Edward Chalet, Julius Miettinen, and Yanni Newman. And you'll have Leighton Rode, Mitchell Stevens, and John Hayden. And our fourth group tonight is going to be Carson Raycroft, Ryden Evers, and Nathan Villeneuve.
1: Taking a look at the defensemen here for the Coachella Valley Firebirds. We just introduced you to our forwards, Gustav Olofsson, Ty Nelson, along with Tyson Jugnov, Caden Hamill, Caden Price, and Lucas Dragosivic. Good to see Caden Price back in the lineup as he missed the last chunk of the season pretty much since February.
2: Yeah, it's nice to have Caden Price back. And again, the first part of the year, I thought he was a pretty solid defenseman up until when he got hurt. So it's going to be nice to have him back in that back end again.
1: As we get set to drop the puck here tonight, we'll take a look at our goaltending matchup presented to you by Chavez Jessup GMC. As the two starting goaltenders have played against each other quite a bit, Eric Portillo for Ontario and Nikkei Koko for Coachella Valley.
2: Yeah, both are very talented goaltenders, both with big upside to them. And if you look at their career numbers, both their career numbers are very similar.
1: Four seasons have gone by. Time now for number five, and we are underway from Acrisure Arena. Evan Pivnik, Grant Fuhr, Gino Lamont, Tim O'Brien with you on this Friday night that kicks off the 2026-27 season. Firebirds with the puck through center, knocked in for the neutral zone and twisted the other way by Ontario. They're in the white sweaters tonight with the black, purple, and yellow trim. A new look for the I-10 rivals, just about an hour and 20 minutes or so on the 10. Here's a right point shot there by Angus Booth. It's blocked by J.R. Avon, who I'm sure the Ontario Reign are still hearing and reverberating in their skulls after the double overtime victory in Game 5 scored by number 10 in blue.
2: Yeah, they'll definitely be paying special attention to JR tonight.
1: Here is Angus Booth through center. He'll flip it to the opposite line where Caden Hamill steps on it. Hamill to the near side boards, flips it back around the net, and Tyson Jugnov looks to break it out. Hamill in his sophomore season. Mitchell Stevens to the right wing side for Firebirds captain John Hayden. Pushed over the blue, chopped away by Hicketts, but kept by Stevens, and his shot paddled away by the stick of Portillo. Leighton Rode gallops in behind the goal, works around Henry Brustevich, poked around by Hayden. Stevens held up a bit by Hicketts. Play continues to the near side corner where Cole Gutman will swivel it and send it out to center ice.
2: Yeah, and a nice pace to start this hockey game. A lot of the same bodies for Ontario that played in the exhibition game, but a little higher pace on their side so far.
1: Here's Julius Miettinen, his AHL debut. Through center comes Cohen Ziemer the other way for Ontario. Near side wall as Hamill tries to guide him there. Thrown on goal, and Koko able to knock that one aside. Miettinen gets to work in the corner, the former Everett Silvertip. Here's Woolley, center point for Pennelly. Deflected out in front. It goes just a bit wide of Koko. Edward Schalling, kick through center by Miettinen, helped out by Newman. Newman over the line, left wing side, and search again for Miettinen. But it's out in front of the goal now to the blue line, just a shade past Lucas Dragosivic. And the Firebirds maintain possession as they get a change in. 2:15 gone in the first, no score between the Firebirds and the Reign here on opening night of season number five. As Pennelly charges it back to the opposite line, and here is Caden Price. Through the neutral zone, the Reign couldn't play the puck or else it would have too many men as Ryden Evers looks to approach it. Nathan Villeneuve to the corner and the puck deflects up and out of play. Let's take a look at our keys to the game with Grant Fuhr, presented by Lexus.
2: Yeah, and I think the keys tonight for the Firebirds are going to be they want to get off to a fast start. And to get off to a fast start, obviously you're going to have a hard forecheck, which when they do that, they're very successful. And a little bit of physicality to set the tone of things tonight, kind of like the playoffs were. Set that physical tone, run into some bodies, make it hard on the Ontario Reign.
1: Well, the next week or so, or 2 weeks against these two teams will feel like a playoff series. Firebirds have the Reign in three of the next four games.
2: Yeah, it's an interesting start to the season. If you're trying to get a rivalry started, there's not a whole lot better than to have that team 3-4 well, not quite three and four nights, but three in your first four games, it'll make things testy early.
1: For sure it will. And a face-off to the left of Portillo. One back to the line by the Firebirds, flipped in behind the goal where Oscar Fisker-Molgaard handles it. Fisker-Molgaard, 13 games in the National Hockey League last year with the Seattle Kraken. As J.R. Avon takes a shot, deflected off the boards, and on the rebound, it's pounced on by Portillo as the stick of Wojtek Sihar almost ended up in the cage, too.
2: Yeah, had a good job here kicking this puck into the middle, and J.R. Avon with a good read. Pretty good job of getting that stick in there, but J.R. Avon gets a shot away. Unfortunately, doesn't quite hit the net.
1: See Tyson Jugnot there, the all-rookie defenseman for Coachella Valley last year. What a year Jugnot had. 45 points. He played in all 72 games. Fourth round pick by the Seattle Kraken back in 2022.
2: Yeah, an extremely skilled kid. And again, one of those guys that can control the pace of a hockey game with the way he plays.
1: Gustav Olofsson to the blue line. It's kept there. And Nikke Koko will cover up for the whistle. A little more than 3 minutes gone in the first. Still no score. Nikke Koko sporting the new pants. Dark blue with the Kraken tentacles in white, blue, and red.
2: Yeah, very sporty look. And that's the fun of starting a fresh year. You kind of get yourself a nice new look. And Nikke's done a good job of matching things to the uniforms.
1: Face out to the left of Koko in those really cool-looking pads. Again, I'm sure that's why a lot of people become goaltenders, right? Especially in hockey. You get to really show off the personality and get to see if this one goes down, no icing.
2: It's all about the fancy equipment. I mean, I know that's why I wanted to be a goalie. You got to love the fancy equipment.
1: Offside call here against Ontario.
2: I'm sure Nikke is no different.
1: A little bit of a scrum. After the whistle between the two teams, you see this one up close. Get used to this.
2: There's going to be a lot of this before these next three games are over. Both teams are trying to set a little bit of a tone here.
1: Faceoff will be in the neutral zone following the icing. As Coachella Valley and Ontario battle tonight, the Firebirds in the rain. This is their 33rd matchup. Now going in their fifth season, Firebirds 16-9-7 all time. Firebirds are 2-0 in playoff series against the rain.
2: The ones that really matter.
1: Yeah. In the regular season, gets you so far. Just have to get to the dance. Who there's left to dance with.
2: Well, it was strange last year. The rain played very well in this building. The Firebirds played very well in their building.
1: Which is interesting because Ontario really were one of the best teams on home ice last year in the American Hockey League. They were 26-6-2-2.
2: It just happened that the Firebirds showed up.
1: A couple of big playoff wins for the Firebirds at Toyota Arena, too. Games 1 and 5.
2: Yeah, that's where it really stands out. As you get into playoff time, the home team should have the advantage, but the Firebirds played extremely well in the Toyota Center.
1: Out to center. The other way, it's Lucas Dragicevic for Caden Price. A lot of time last year due to an upper body injury. Was out pretty much since February. Good to see him back in the mix and back in the blue line for Coachella Valley, paired tonight with Lucas Dragicevic. A steal. Here's Rakoff. Left circle. A save. Portillo at the top of the crease.
2: Yeah, nice job by Carson Rakoff there, coming back in the middle and corralling that Aaron pass and getting a good attempt at Portillo.
1: Derek Portillo had himself a really nice year last year with Ontario. 18-7-3. Former draft pick from the Buffalo Sabres. A couple NHL games to his credit. Three, in fact. One is NHL debut with the Kings against, or one picked up his first NHL win in his NHL debut with LA. Shot is blocked from Price. He'll get it back. Wire it around the goal. Carson Rakoff tangles up with Francesco Pinelli. Backhander behind the net by Wright, and Evers is broken up, and the rain sorted out to the neutral zone. Owen Zimmer sends it in for Ontario. Price around the boards, away from Otto Jamson. And it's Evers off the glove of Booth, twisted around by Nathan Villeneuve, who'll turn it on Cage and go off for a change.
2: Well, and again, the front of the net tonight is going to be a busy place. Both teams like to get bodies in front of the net. And if you're going to score goals there, you're going to have to be able to take a whack or two. It's kind of a nasty spot to be.
1: 5 minutes gone in the first period. Still scoreless from Acrisure Arena. As this one goes out in front, hits a stanchion, and Martin Kromiak scores. A tough bounce for the first goal of the season against, and Martin Kromiak has made it 1-0 Ontario.
2: Yeah, kind of a gift there for Martin Kromiak. That puck is just harmlessly being dumped in, and unfortunately for Nikkei Kokko, hits the stanchion and ends up out in front of the net, and Kromiak is the first guy to the puck.
1: Firebirds had been controlling the pace too to that point and didn't give Ontario much.
2: They haven't really given Ontario anything other than they get the one bounce off a stanchion.
1: So 1-0 rain, and now Nikkei Kokko will have to reconfigure. In the offseason, things change a little bit. The board placement, not exactly the same as it was exactly last year. As this one comes out in front, Fisker, Mulgar responds, they score! J.R. Avon right in front of the Firebirds, wastes no time coming back to tie it.
2: Yeah, what a great response. You always look for that response shift, and just a great play. Nice little pass across by Jagger Furkus, and Oscar Fisker-Molgaard had a clean lane to shoot that puck, but just makes a cute little pass across to J.R. Avon, who's right off the edge of the crease. Great shift to come back and tie this game at one.
1: Wide open was Fisker-Molgaard. Finds Avon. No mistake. El Paseo Jewelers' first goal of the game. And it's the last guy who scored against Ontario back in the spring. Tying things up here for Coachella Valley.
2: Yeah, that's a tough one for a goaltender, and Mulgaard's by himself coming down with a clean look at the net, and you're expecting that pass to be taken away.
1: Tyson Jugnov looking for the puck away from Scott Perunovic. Good veteran defenseman for the Ontario Reign. They always find a way to get a few really solid veteran defensemen on their roster, and Scott Perunovic is no different. 2018 pick is this one to flex in the corner. Portillo blew a tire. The Firebirds trying to take advantage.
2: Goalies are having a little excitement early in this one.
1: Edouard Chalet on the puck here for the Firebirds. Into his own zone for Caden Price. 1-1, 13:37 to go in the opening period. The Ettman in behind the net. Works it around to the right wing side. Not a lot of movement there as the Ettman looks for Yanni Newman. Knocked off his stick by Grant Slikinski. Back out in front. Chalet couldn't get to it in time, and Doty clears some room for Ontario. Jaden Price, the left wing corner. Pennelly steers clear of him. Back check by Chalet. They can't get around Pennelly, who keeps it going. Pennelly in over the line, left circle, a save by Kokko, the rebound. He's able to get the blocker on it. A big save to keep it tied.
2: Yeah, a couple of good stops there by Nikkei Kokko.
1: Villeneuve collided into, no penalty. As he works back out in front again, looking for Evers. And turned away at just the last moment by the Ontario defense. Firebirds are creating chances out in front of Portillo.
2: Doing a good job of getting on the Ontario Reign defense, and they've forced a couple of turnovers that have coughed it up right into the middle of that slot area.
1: This one redirected through center by Jared Wright. He just got enough of that to negate the icing. Carson Rakoff, near side boards. Over the center ice dot, Hickett's the other way. Wright for Connors off his skate, and it'll flutter to the corner. Caden Hamill for the blue line. Can't get it out. Here's a wrister. A save by Kokko. Loose puck picked up by J.R. Avon. Firebirds change it behind the play. Avon sends it out in front of the blue stripe, and Brustevich steers it away for Ontario. Penalty coming up. Looks like against the Firebirds.
2: Probably should have been both guys, but
1: It's got to be a slash against Coachella Valley, and that will send us to our first break. 11:40 to go in the first. The rain draw first blood for the Firebirds. Counter. We're back after this.
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1: Time of the game, just a short couple of seconds after the Firebirds gave up a strange goal. But now the Firebirds looking to kill their first penalty of the season. It's 22 seconds between Chromiak's goal and Avon's goal, and now first PK of the game.
2: Yeah, and if you look at the exhibition game, the Firebirds' PK was actually pretty good, as Ontario got four opportunities to work on their power play and didn't really get much out of it. But the regular season's always a little different.
1: J.R. Avon in the box for the Firebirds. Slashing is the call on him. Del Valle starts out with Leighton Rowe and Oscar Fisker-Molgaard, Gustav Olofsson, and Ty Nelson here on the kill. Glaring attempt to the line, stopped by Chromiak. Rowe trying to muscle his way through center. Can't get there. Now onside comes Ontario. Lane Peterson to the far side boards. Back in behind the net. Olofsson on the backhand. Taken away by Rowe now. A bouncing puck. Good play, Perunovic. Kept that on the line. Scott Perunovic. Toes the strike, moves left circle, finds Peterson back across. Chromiak over top of the goal and out of play. Some nice passing from this Ontario power play, but no dice.
2: No, good job by the Firebirds defending that. And we saw that a little bit last year. They let Chromiak on his off wing down low and try to get pucks to him for that quick shot. But Firebirds did a good job of being in that shooting lane.
1: Off to Coco's right. 1:10 left on the Avon penalty. Firebirds penalty kill brought to you by NBC Palm Springs. Firebirds last year on the penalty kill. They were 22nd of 32 teams in the AHL. 80.4%. They gave up 47 goals on 240 looks. Had some highs, had some lows.
2: It's had a stretch where things didn't go really well. But as the season wore on, I thought they got better and better. Again, you're looking for that right around 80%, maybe 85. But then you need your power play to be about 20, so it balances out.
1: Here's Pennelly, breaking it out for the rain, off to Jamson. Spun away by John Hayden, cleared down the ice, and Portillo goes out for a skate. 44 seconds left on the kill for Coachella Valley as Connors looks for Jamson. Cohen Ziemer spins it in. Coco a little more planted in his crease after the odd bounce that resulted in the Rain's opening goal. Here's Jamson to the right circle. Behind the goal line, Ziemer out in front, and a nice stick lift prevents a chance, and the Firebirds get some fresh legs on halfway through the first.
2: Yeah, good job by the Firebirds taking that pass into the slot area away. And They'll give him that perimeter, let him move the pucks around the outside, but he's trying to take that puck and keep it out of the middle.
1: Kursanov and Pinelli. No room for them to skate. Now this is sent down, and icing is the call. A close icing call there from Scott Allen, the linesman. That'll pin the rain back in their own zone with 5 seconds left on their man advantage.
2: Yeah, it comes at a good time for the Firebirds. The penalty expiring. And again, off to a successful start in the penalty kill.
1: Fisker Mulgaard looking to win it back and see the final couple of seconds tick off. And he does just that. Tyson Jugnov knocked down in the corner. Angus Booth on the puck. Firebirds kill it off. That first unit for Ontario moved the puck very well. Couldn't get the second one going. Now the Firebirds skate back onside. Off the skate of Fisker Mulgaard, taken away by Booth. And now Kirill Kursanov launches it out to center, bobbled by Jared Wright. Figured out by Lucas Dragicevic. Booth back to the far side corner for Ontario. 9:10 left in the first in a 1-1 game. Scott Perunovic, first time the Firebirds have seen him. 2018 second round pick by the St. Louis Blues. .108 games played in the National Hockey League for Perunovic.
2: Yeah, I would say that's a little bit of veteran experience.
1: Yetnin out in front off a skate. Newman on goal, and it goes back to the blue line. Olofsson, left side, Mietinen, Nelson closes in, stop, rebound, score! Edward Schalle on the rebound from the Nelson shot, and the Firebirds take the lead.
2: Yeah, some good puck movement. Get a shot on goal at Edward Schalle coming off that far side. The puck bounces right out to his stick, and again, a great job on the forecheck. Ty Nelson does what you're supposed to do. Get the puck on net. Gets a good rebound out of it. Edward Schalle in behind the defenseman. Wide open net to tap that into.
1: Edward Schalle. It's going to be a big season for Edward Schalle. Former first round pick by the Seattle Kraken a few seasons ago. Nice year in points last year. Well, the Kraken want to see him in the National Hockey League at some point. This could be a pretty good start for that if he has a solid campaign this year.
2: And again, you've got a year's worth of experience. The expectations go up. So I'm sure Seattle's looking for something that's special out of them. I know the Firebirds are.
1: Ty Nelson on the assist. And Kraken are looking for a big year from Ty Nelson, too. If you remember in those NHL preseason games, Nelson had goals in the two games he played.
2: Yeah, I thought he had a really good camp.
1: A lot of confidence there as Leighton Rowe gets upended. Not too happy about it as he gets an elbow from Booth. Here is Connor's a wrister. That one found its way through. Glanced off the post and goes up and out of play. 7:40 to go in the first. Firebirds take their first lead on a goal from Edward Schalle. We're right back after this.
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1: 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And the Firebirds have responded from a 1-0 deficit. And two quick goals have made it 2-1.
2: Yeah, they didn't get rattled by that strange bounce off the partition. And that can easily kind of upset the apple cart a little bit, but they did a great job of responding right after that. And again, I thought they've had a very good first period where they kind of set the pace.
1: Face off to the right of Nike Coco. Shots are 6-all. As Jacob Doty moves to the slot, taken away by Chalet. And Caden Price spins it on in. Portillo out of his goal to get it. Kursanov on a delayed. Firebird offside. Gets it out of the zone. Price from the red line. Wrists it back in behind the cage. Portillo caught out of position. It comes out in front. And Slokinski was there in time to sweep away the Firebirds' incoming offense. Man, the Firebirds have just been creating chances in behind the Ontario goal.
2: Yeah, they're doing a great job of getting in on the forecheck and making it tough on the defenseman of the Rain. And Eric Portillo's had a couple of mishandles as well. Those pucks have bounced out towards the front of the net.
1: Fisker Mulgarn looking for Furkus over the line. Broken up off a skate. Jared Woolley, the defenseman, for Yamson, turns and fires off the high glass. And deflects off the protective netting, stopping play. 6:44 to go in the first. 2-1 Coachella Valley. J.R. Avon and Edouard Chalet get the helpers. Forget the goals with Fisker Mulgarn and Furkus getting the assist on one. And Johnny Newman and Ty Nelson getting the other. Face-off win for Ontario in the offensive zone. Perunovic. Hit by Yamson, intercepted by Furkus. Nelson fires a rolling puck from the blue line. Broken up by Woolley. Perunovic off the stick of Yamson. Brought back out to center. Weaving his way through is Olofsson. And Furkus gets it. But it brings it in offside and then gets pushed into the stanchion by Atu Yamson. Firebirds aren't pleased.
2: No, you know Ontario's going to try and drag this one into the trenches a little bit. The pace the Firebirds are playing at, Ontario has a hard time keeping up with that. So for them to slow the Firebirds down, they need to kind of turn it into a chippy affair.
1: Firebirds finished with 987 penalty minutes last season. Ontario, for reference, had 777. Sent on in by the Firebirds. Brustevich to the right corner, trying to navigate around John Hayden. Lane Peterson. Now for Taylor Ward. Near side, a heavy shoulder by Olofsson. Eliminates Hicketts. First off, Olofsson in his fifth season with Coachella Valley. Lays it at the feet of John Hayden. Hayden in behind the net. Backhand around the boards. Leighton Road waiting there. Right corner. Blue line for Hamill. Quick across for Tyson Jugnov. Jugnov left circle. Blocked out in front. Not sure if it got to Portillo. There is a maze in front of the blue paint. Jugnov off the glass. Villeneuve on his backhand. Out of the zone. And out of play with 5:30 to go in the first. 2-1 Firebirds. We're back right here on Hockey Night Coachella Valley.
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15: 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Firebirds and Rain have seen each other. Now once of the next four games, we take a look at the Sumo Dog head-to-head matchup for these two teams over last year.
2: Yeah, you look at the goals for 237 for Ontario, 235 for the Firebirds. The biggest difference is the goals against. The Rain only gave up 187. So, pretty equal between the two teams overall.
15: Two-one lead for the Firebirds here with 5:18 to go in the first. Evan Pittman, Grant Fuhr, Gino Lamont, Tim O'Brien with you. Happy season five opener to those who celebrate. I'm sure it's a lot of people viewing tonight's broadcast. Olsen behind the goal, helped out by Yanni Newman. Booth battles in. Yanni Newman circling as Olsen lays a hit, and they call him for a penalty. Not a ton there, but Ontario gets their second power play of the game.
2: That's a bad call. All he did was finish his check. Pretty sure it's still a man's game, but...
15: they call it boarding on Gustav Olofsson.
2: Well, probably not a whole lot of preseason work for the officials either, so they have to find their groove as well. But another opportunity for the Firebirds penalty kill.
15: Firebirds penalty kill was sharp in the first go-around. Now they look for their second opportunity on the penalty kill brought to you by NBC Palm Springs. Price, Nelson, Fisker, Molgaard, and Rhone. Four-man killing crew for Coachella Valley. As Perunovic breaks it out for Ontario, a drop pass for Lane Peterson. Peterson over the Firebirds blue line for Martin Kromiak near side corner. He'll send it back to Kromiak from Cole Gutman. Really solid season last year for the former Blackhawks prospect, Cole Gutman.
2: Hey, Gutman played very well against the Firebirds last year. It was kind of a thorn in their side.
15: Back out in front looking for Gutman here. Broken up by Fisker Molgaard and down the ice. Kromiak gets it back from his goaltender. Pressured by John Hayden. Perunovic bounces it off the stick of Hayden. Finds Gutman. 53 points in 67 games. And a penalty here against Ontario as John Hayden was taken down. But they don't call possession there. But now they do, and we'll have some 4-on-4 hockey. And I agree with you, Scott Perunovic, in a little bit more of a clean language situation. But yeah, the Firebirds did touch that puck back, and the gripe for Ontario now is that was about 5 or 6 seconds that now the Firebirds will have when the 4-on-4 ends of power play time.
2: Yeah, most definitely. I mean, the Firebirds...
15: there's the penalty there.
2: Yeah, kind of a... innocuous collision, but at the same time that could have been blown down 5 or 6 seconds earlier, and that's going to be 5 or 6 seconds extra that the Firebirds are going to get on the power play, which can make a huge difference.
15: So 4-on-4 for 50 seconds before the Firebirds get their first power play of the game. Near side corner, it's worked around the boards by J.R. Avon.
1: against the far wall now. Nelson trekking after it, rather. Julius Mietinen heavy on the forecheck. Angus Booth gains some space. Looks to circle around J.R. Avon with 23 left in the 4-on-4. Pennelly cut off by Caden Hamill, and Hamill none too pleased. Neither is Pennelly. The cooler heads prevail, and Caden Hamill prepares the breakout for the Firebirds with 9 seconds left on the man advantage, or the 4-on-4, before the Firebirds get their first power play of the season. Power play brought to you by Spotlight 29 Casino. Brief power play, but here's Judnoff. A stop made by Portillo, and it goes out of play. It'll be a minute and 2 seconds of power play time.
2: Yeah, and I like the fight that Judnoff gets that pass, and he's walking down the barrel. Instead of trying to make a cute play with it, you get a clean look at the goaltender, force him to make a save.
1: 2-1 Firebirds, 2:43 to go. In the first period, and a minute left in this Firebirds power play, again presented by Spotlight 29 Casino. John Hayden in behind the goal line, looks for a passing partner, flips it left circle for Jagger Furkus. Furkus down low, Hayden again. Backdoor effort, it trickles in, they score! Little bit of magic from John Hayden, it squeaks through Portillo, a power play goal, and it's 3-1 Firebirds.
2: I think John Hayden kind of surprised Eric Portillo there by just turning and shoveling this at the net. The puck goes up high into a good spot, but it comes down to him, and he just kind of throws this at the net. I don't think Portillo was expecting that. Kind of caught him with his stick up off the ice.
1: Portillo looking to his right. Yeah, he kind of reset for a second, thinking that puck was going to go right through. As he should, he had three defensemen on his right side, and I'm sure he probably thought that one was going to end up either at the top of the left circle or the slot.
2: Yeah, he was definitely looking past, and John Hayden with a good play there, getting that on the net. And again, you never know what's going to happen. Throw pucks at the net.
1: 3-1 Firebirds, and how about that? A power play goal for Coachella Valley. They're 1-for-1, 100% of the season. Here's Stevenson, save Portillo on the rebound, hits off the iron.
2: That's a couple of big saves there for Eric Portillo. This first period could have got out of hand if the Firebirds cash in right there.
1: 1:55 to go in this first period. Firebirds with a 2-goal lead. John Hayden finished the season last year with 13 goals, now on pace for 72.
2: Yeah, well, if you remember back to the power play for the Firebirds last year, they had a couple of stretches that weren't very good. So nice to see him get some early success.
1: Firebirds' power play last year was 26th in the American Hockey League out of 32 teams. They were at 15.7%. They scored 31 power play goals on nearly 200 power play opportunities.
2: Well, what do we have a stretch? 0 for almost 40 at one point?
1: Pretty darn close. Here's Slukinski. Sends it in, and Caden Price gets it back. Oscar Fisker-Molgaard to his left. Rianni Newman returns it along to him. But Kursanov takes it away. Bounces off the skate of Jacob Doty. Grant Slukinski looking to help him out. There is Booth. Has some trouble getting it out as well. Furkus knocked down in the corner on a clean play. Hamill to his left. Jugnoth's shot blocked to hit Chalet. Rolls back to the line. Bounces over the stick of Caden Hamill with 39 seconds to go in the period.
2: And again, it's the pace that the Firebirds are playing at. They play that high-tempo game. Ontario has a hard time with that.
1: These two teams play again tomorrow night in Ontario. So if you're looking to make a little road trip on a Saturday night, not a bad idea. Hello, Kursanov for Connors, just under his stick. Woolley gets it back. Chromiak couldn't get the shot off. Hamill back to the far side. Furkus tangled up with Avon. Ends up back in front. Zimmer knocked away. A big save by Coco here in the dying seconds of the period. Woolley, one last look. Shot is blocked. Loose puck. It's under Coco at the horn. Tempers flare at the end of the period, but what a start to the season for Coachella Valley with a 3-1 lead through one period of play.
2: Yeah, an exciting first period. Lots of nice high action. Good pace to the period. Both teams with some good offensive chances, but the Firebirds come out with a nice 3-1 lead.
1: J.R. Avon started the scoring. A great feed from Oscar Fisker-Mulgaard. That Edward Schalling. On a similar setup, the Firebirds created some room. Nelson took the shot. Rolls right behind Portillo. And then John Hayden, a power play strike. Catches Portillo napping.
2: Yeah, you kind of caught him looking past.
1: Take a look at our box score presented to you by Desert Dexa. Firebirds out shooting the rain 11-8.
2: And again, look at the power play, 1-for-1. You got to like that. So, penalty kills, 2-for-2. A lot of good things happening for the Firebirds in that period.
1: Downstairs we go, Tim O'Brien.
9: Hey, Firebirds fans on the bench, your City of Indian Wells intermission interview. Oscar Fisker-Mulgaard, a good character test there. Go down one quick, you guys bounce right back. Beautiful feed from you to J.R. Avon. Just walk us through the play.
12: Yeah, I mean, it's important. They got a lucky goal there, so it's important for us to answer back right away, and I think we did that in a good way. So, yeah, happy with our first period, and yeah, we got to keep going.
9: I'm sure it's nice to get that first one out of the way, right? A little short in preseason, but all good. None of that can simulate what happens on the ice. Just your thoughts on that first 20 minutes.
12: Yeah, I think we've been solid. Obviously, there's a few mistakes out there, but again, just to say, first game, you know, got to get the butterflies away a little bit. So I think we got better along the period, and yeah, I think we were solid and got to keep it going.
9: Thanks for the time. Good luck the rest of the way. Firebirds fans, one more time, let's hear it for forward Oscar Fisker-Mulgaard, your City of Indian Wells intermission interview. Evan?
1: Well, the Firebirds made some noise after giving up a weird goal to start it. But three straight for the Firebirds forwards. It's 3-1. We're back after this.
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0: Welcome in, everybody, for the Michelob Ultra Intermission Report. First intermission, first home game, Season 5, and your Birds are on top 3-1 and looking very, very good, which is more than I can say for Fuego with that new haircut. Not liking that. Gino Lamont alongside Hockey Hall of Famer Grant Fuhr. Thank you for joining us. Other than a fluke goal by the rain, this was a dominant period by the Firebirds.
2: No, I thought the Firebirds had a very good period. I thought they did a great job of setting the pace. I mean, you wanted that fast start. Yeah, we gave up a goal, but it's just one of those strange bounces. But after that, the forecheck was really good. They played at a really high pace, and they frustrated the rain.
0: They did indeed. In fact, there were some bodies being knocked around there from frustrated rain. So we'll see where that leads. Let's take a look at the highlights from that first period. And the Birds, let's be honest, they look really good.
2: Yeah, most definitely. I mean, they did a great job. The bad bounce ends up in the back of the net. That kind of happens.
0: And that's the same spot. That's the same spot, though, from the exhibition game. Only Osman got back in time. You're right. Oscar Fisker, Molgaard, Jager, Furkus set him up really nicely. Coco made a couple of good saves, but he wasn't really challenged.
2: Wasn't really overly tested.

0: gets across. It's never a bad idea to throw a puck at the net, force the goalie to make a save, or look for a rebound. And I think John caught him napping there a little bit.
1: Yeah, and you've said for a long time, here's a quick look at the Desert Dexo box score, 3-1, 11 shots to 8. One power play goal for us, and we're 2-for-2 on the power kill itself. But you said a lot of last year, it felt like they tried to make one too many passes when they could have just put the puck on net and see what happened there.
0: Yeah, I mean, if you're not really sure, force it away to make a save. You look for a rebound. You look for a defenseman to get out of position.
1: Right.
0: Good things happen when you get pucks down around the tough areas.
1: The young kid's looking good. Julius Mienden certainly had a solid first period. Nathan Villeneuve doing what he does, which is a Jacob Melanson-type disruptor. But I also noticed that Evers was planted in front of the net most of the time he was out. Now, he didn't get a lot of ice time.
0: But he knows where to go. And yeah. The puck seems to find him. That's the other thing. For a young guy to be able to get around that front of that net area and have pucks find him, that's a good thing to see.
1: Yeah, and you're 6'5". You want to be standing in front of the goalie.
0: You'd like to plant yourself in there and make it tough on the goalies.
1: That's right. All right, as we continue, the Michelob Ultra Intermission Report coming up next. Our good friend Evan Pivnik's going to take us to the Pacific Northwest and Kraken Corner. That's coming up on the Michelob Ultra Intermission Report.
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6: Firebirds. Firebirds with a 3-1 lead after one period of play. Three straight goals for Coachella Valley in that frame after a fluky one got the goal scoring started for Ontario. Welcome back in to Hockey Night Coachella Valley presented by Toyota. I'm Evan Pivnik. It's time now to take a look at Kraken Corner, where we get you up to speed on the Firebirds NHL affiliate, the Seattle Kraken, who made their 26-27 debut last night in Calgary at the Saddle Dome, the final game at the Saddle Dome, as we take a look at the highlights from last night's contest. Opening period halfway through, a shot redirected, and Jordan Eberle, the captain, in the right place at the right time, cashes in a power play goal to get it going in Cowtown. Shot by Vince Dunn through

0: screen, and it's in. 2-0 Seattle. Vince Dunn, the Vets getting it done for the Kraken. 30 seconds to go in the period. Puck comes up the left side wall. Out in front, Freddie Gaudreau. No mistake. And a solid opening period for Seattle. They take the 3-0 lead to the dressing room. 3 minutes into the second period. Watch Joey Decord. We'll see him in a little bit here. Touch the puck. Vince Dunn up the ice. Look at this. Chandler Stephenson. What a goal. 5-hole on Dustin Wolf. And the goaltending assists for Joey Decord. 4-0 Seattle. Now we go into the third period. 4-0 lead for Seattle. A shot from the left side for Matty Beniers finds its way through. 5-0 Kraken. And they are rolling at the Saddle Dome. Calgary gets one back. 5-1 is the lead for Seattle as this one deflects in. 6-1 is the final Kraken win. Here is some words from the captain, Jordan Eberle.
1: It's always nice to win one game, or the first game. At the end of the day, though, I mean, it's a long season. This is not a sprint, it's a marathon. You know, you have to temper. There's always video, and there's always things you can improve on. At the end of the day, for us to be successful this season, we need to get better and build the entire year, and we're going to do that.
0: There's Jordan Eberle, the captain of the Seattle Kraken, had himself a goal in last night's game. The upcoming schedule for the Kraken, as we take a look, they are in Edmonton tomorrow. Face Calgary again for the home opener on Sunday. So some turnaround time for Seattle, but a big win for them. They are 1-0 to kick off this season. Firebirds and rain. 3-1 Coachella Valley. Second period coming up shortly here on Hockey Night Coachella Valley.
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7: Coachella Valley Firebirds. This is season 5. We're kicking off tonight. And with that, of course, is going to come some new merchandise with the new logo. Now, this is the logo that's considered the main logo for the season 5. It's on center ice. And, of course, we've got it in a T-shirt. and sweatshirt here available for you now. This stuff just came in. Also, we have Season 5 pucks available. There's some new Fuego gear as well, because we can't get enough of the bird, apparently. This is Angry Fuego. Looks like he's from that movie, Angry Birds. Well, there's Angry Fuego, which is the Fuego we know that you guys don't know about. And then my favorite is this one. This is the third of the special Season 5 logos with the last S in Firebirds as actually the number 5. And then even on the sleeve, it has one of the alternate logos as well. You can see it right there, the 5 and the bird in the negative space there on that. So that's the new gear that's in now. It'll keep coming in all season long. So get your Season 5 Firebirds gear while you can here at the team store. Next home game, 1 week from today, Friday, against the San Diego Gulls. They'll be here 7 o'clock, puck drop. Now, for that second period action, let's bring in our friends Evan Pitnick and Grant Fuhr as they get you set for the second period. Guys, take it away.
0: Thanks so much, Gino. Grant, a solid first period for the Firebirds. What we saw a lot of is creating chances for the Firebirds, and that really came from their forecheck.
8: Yeah, most definitely. I thought they were great on the forecheck. I thought they played with a really high pace, and that high pace gave the Ontario Reigns defenseman a hard time.
7: It's too dark.
8: They threw some pucks around that ended up in front of the net, and by coming back in through the middle, the Firebirds did a great job of collecting those and turning them into scoring chances.
0: Well, the first one was a strange one for the Ontario Reign as Martin Kromiak rang it off the stanchion. Nikkei Koko couldn't get back in time, and then J.R. Avon tied the score.
8: Yeah, the fact that they wasted, what, a whole 23, 24 seconds in between, you look for that response shift. That response shift cashed in right away. Great response for the Firebirds.
0: Came 22 seconds after the Kromiak goal, followed up quickly by Edouard Chalet, who gets his first of the season, and then it was John Hayden on the power play to give the Firebirds a two-goal cushion. Firebirds and Reign get ready for period number two. Teams switch sides, and again, another positive in that first period, power play goal for the Firebirds in a very brief man advantage.
8: Yeah, you like to see that. You like to see a little bit of success for the power play early. I know we were talking about a little earlier that they had some struggles with it last year, but get out, get a little bit of success, and maybe not the prettiest power play goal, but hey, you'll take any power play goal you can get right now.
0: They all count the same, and by the time game 72 comes along, you're not going to look at how goal number 3 was scored in game number 1. Firebirds and Reign underway here in the second period. As Avon looks to approach Kursanov, Gustav Olofsson in through Skinner, Jagger Furkus peeled on down by Martin Kromiak, and Angus Booth has it back from his own blue line. Ramped on in by Jared Wright, Ty Nelson on the chase, in behind his own goal. Fisker Molgaard, a nifty pass, but couldn't find anybody to retrieve that one. Sent on in off a skate, and Kirill Kursanov gets it from his goaltender, Eric Portillo.
8: Yeah, I think you're going to see a little bit of a push here from Ontario early in this period. They've got to find a way to try and get that next goal, get themselves back in this hockey game.
0: Caden Hamill gets tied up a bit, lands at his feet. Tyson Jugnov scoops it around to the near side wall. Leighton Road up ice in search of Mitchell Stevens, who also had a great chance towards the end of that first period, saved by Portillo, and then it went off the post.
8: Yeah, and again, if that one goes in, all of a sudden it's a 4-1 lead.
0: As the Reign cash one in quickly, just a minute 10 into the second period. It's a one-goal score as Taylor Ward draws it closer.
8: And again, the Reign got a puck in deep and got in on the forecheck. The puck gets turned over and wide open man in front of the net. And Taylor Ward's the benefactor of that puck being spit out into the slot area.
0: So the Reign playing a little similar to what the Firebirds did in the first. Forecheck creating a chance, forcing a turnover, but this time the Reign hit the back of the cage.
8: And again, you knew the Reign wouldn't go away. They were going to come out with put some pressure on the Firebirds, and now it's back to that response shift that you're looking for again.
0: Taylor Ward, 21 points in 32 games last year. He played 36 NHL games with the Kings. Big hit in the corner. A heavy shoulder from Julius Mietten, and Joe Higgins, the captain of the Reign, not too thrilled with the Firebirds newcomer. That's a little taste of what Julius Mietten brings to the table.
8: Yeah, Julius Mertens is a big body.
0: Newman off the pad, gets it back, he scores! Another quick response and a laser from Yanni. 4-2 Firebirds.
8: And again, that great response shift. And you look at the hit that Julius Mietinen delivers down in the offensive zone. All of a sudden, Joe Hicketts gets a little distracted from what he's doing. Well, things get turned over, come back into that end again. Yanni Newman with a couple of chances. Good save by Portillo in the first one, but Yanni Newman doesn't mistake the second one.
0: Edward Schale got a piece of that puck. That might be one of the best assists I've seen from Edward Schale. Made it look easy. It was a simple play. Got his stick out and just redirected that one to Newman. Put it right on a platter for 33.
8: My little discussion going on at center ice already. Woolley and Villeneuve having a little discussion. Not that I'm surprised.
0: No. Nathan Villeneuve. Kind of a ball of energy out there. Troy Bodie mentioned in the pregame show that he's a guy that can fill the shoes of Jacob Melanson, and that should say a lot about his game.
8: Yeah, most definitely. Melly brought a lot to the table and a lot of big hits, the timely hits as well.
0: Ivers dumped this in. Portillo hangs on. Yanni Newman, 33 points in 39 games last year in the AHL. 28 games in the National Hockey League. He was sent down around New Year's and kind of found his game again. And I'm sure it's a little tough, right, when you're in and out of the lineup, especially at the NHL level, not playing the minutes that you're kind of used to, and you know, your first line, second line guy, first power play guy up here or down here in the AHL. But still, it's nice to see him in the form that we remember.
8: Yeah, well, when he came back, I thought his 200-foot game was a lot better than what we saw previously. And they send you thing down with certain things to work on. I thought Yanni did a great job of that. Where he came down, he worked on what they told him, had some success with it, and we've seen that pick up again right at the start of this year.
0: Two-point game tonight for Edward Schale, as Yanni Newman also has himself a couple of points this evening. Had an assist on the Schale goal, so a little bit of reciprocation for the two. Speaking of which, here is Schale again. Bottom of the circle off the side of the goal. He tried to go top shelf on Portillo's short side.
8: Yeah, there's not a whole lot of short side there with Portillo. You got a goalie that's 6'5". He's on his knees. He's still got a shoulder over top of the crossbar.
0: 2:45 gone by in the second period. Already a couple of goals, one for each team. Firebirds took just 38 seconds to respond to the Taylor Ward goal. Responded 22 seconds after the first goal of the game for Mark Kromiak.
8: Yeah, they've had great response shifts. I mean, every time they give up a goal, you turn around and come back, and that next shift has managed to cash in. It's a great response by the Firebirds.
0: Face off to the right of Nikke Koko. He has not been incredibly busy in terms of saves that he's had to make tonight. Had a huge save towards the end of the period. That saw him on his backside. As Lucas Dragosivic goes up the glass, Furkus just gets a piece of that one. He'll backhand it up the ice. Here's Fisker Mulgar disguising the shot, but couldn't get it off as Kursanov gets in the way. And now a penalty against Coachella Valley. Angus Booth down on the ice. Fisker Mulgar is the guilty party, and the play goes offside. And Ontario back to the power play for the third time tonight.
8: And again, you can see the game getting a little chippier as we go along here. It's a couple of shifts before this, you saw Jacob Doty try and go after Villeneuve. Yeah, pretty good little whack.
0: So Fisker Mulgar sits, and that's tough for the Firebirds because he's one of the big penalty killers for this group.
8: Yeah, most definitely. He's definitely one of their most efficient penalty killers. And again, now you've got an opportunity for somebody else to step up and fill that role. And again, you'll see John Hayden, Mitchell Stevens, your veteran guys will kind of jump into that spot.
0: It's Stevens who is the faceoff back here. along with Stevens, Nelson, and Gustav Olofsson. This one goes all the way up and out of the zone. Did this get deflected? It did not. It's going to be a delay of game against Coachella Valley. And it's going to be a two-man advantage for Ontario as Ty Nelson got a little too much of that clearing attempt.
8: Yeah, you want to get it down the ice, but you want to get it down with a little bit of control, and that one just kind of launched.
0: He got plenty of that one. Again, you cannot clear the puck directly out of play from inside of the defensive zone.
8: Well, this will be a big test for the Firebirds penalty kill now, as you're going to have a 5-on-3 for almost two solid minutes.
0: Penalty kill brought to you by NBC Palm Springs. An extended two-man advantage as Peterson lets it go and bounces wide. Nice play, Gustav Olofsson against the boards, but can't clear it out. Peterson, center point, Perunovic, top of the left circle, leans in, broken up, and cleared away by Mitchell Stevens.
8: Yeah, really good read there by Mitchell Stevens. Stay right in that lane and pick off that pass.
0: Perunovic over the line, Ward tries to deke his way onside. He does, Caden Price with the steal on the clear for Coachella Valley. 1:17 remaining on the 5-on-3. 7 seconds between the two penalties. Gromiak, left half wall for Gutman, spins it back to the blue line. Perunovic handles it center point. Now back to the right circle. Peterson, Perunovic, back to Peterson, Perunovic again. Gromiak lets it go, deflected, stopped by Coco, a couple of whacks, they dig in it, and they call it no goal.
8: Now you can't jab the goalie back into the net to get that, so really good job and a good save by Nikkei Coco.
0: Huge stop by Coco to keep the Firebirds up by a pair while down by two men. Romiak ends up taking the shot, redirected by Ward. Coco had it underneath him and did the Snow Angel.
8: Hey, get yourself spread out there.
0: Kind of got a little spear, too, in the process.
8: Well, he definitely got a spear.
0: It didn't feel
8: great.
0: There's
8: no question about that.
0: Brent, I'm sure back when you were playing, guys did not hold back in those situations.
8: No. One of those, if you got a spear, pretty sure the guy that got a spear into you had to pay a little bit of a price to get back out of there. Shorthanded or not.
0: Oh. Faceoff win for the Reigns. Still 47 seconds left on the 5-on-3. Lane Peterson back to the center point. Here's Kromiak, right circle. Price blows a tire, gets back in the play. Kromiak now for Peterson, holds on, sends it across. Intercepted by Hayden, he can't get it out. Stolen away by Peterson again. Back behind the goal line, Ward, Peterson, they score. It squeaks through, a power play goal in the 5-on-3. And once again, the Reign pull within one.
8: Yeah, Ward did a good job of jumping on John Hayden right away and not allowing him to have time to shoot that down the ice, which kind of created that opportunity for the Ontario Reign.
0: Hayden just unable to get that one out of the zone. Held on in. And the quick shot. And Coco had to move a little too much.
8: Yeah, if Taylor Ward doesn't jump on John Hayden right away there, John Hayden has lots of time to get that down the ice.
0: The Reigns power play still continues for another 20 seconds as Pennelly sets it up for Ontario. Here's Hicketts. Zimmer in front under the stick of Connors. Now it's Yamson. Bottom of the right wing circle. Up to Yamson. Off a stick. Glove down by Hicketts. Out of the box comes Nelson. Firebirds kill off one of the two penalties on the 5-on-3. And still maintain a one-goal lead with 14:25 to go in the second. Fisker Molgar looking for another Firebirds quick response. Dumps it along behind the net. Angus Booth gets it back for Ontario. Pennelly quick up the ice to Booth. Backhand flutters, knocked down by Yamson. Here is Hicketts in through center ice over the blue, over the Firebirds line now. And Jared Wright looks to slow it down in the left wing corner of the offensive zone. Gathered back by Sihar, a shot over top of the goal from Connors. Connors wrapped up, chugged off with the steal, a hard pass off the skate of Chalet, Niettinen lost his stick, couldn't get it back in time. He'll go to the bench and change for Mitchell Stevens. Connors for a shot by Jared Wright. And it's held on to by Nike Coco, and he'll cover up and get the whistle. An exciting start to this second period. A couple goals for each side. Oh, two for Ontario. 4-3 Firebirds. We're back after this.
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0: 4-3 Coachella Valley here in the second period. A power play goal for Ontario has drawn them a bit closer. The game on the 5-on-3. Firebirds respond well to that second look on the man advantage for Ontario. And now, happily, gets to skate 5-on-5.
8: Yeah, and again, it's kind of been a little bit of a special teams battle, but at the same time, both teams have had some good scoring opportunities, and they've all created them off of the forecheck.
0: Shots are 14-13 Firebirds. Face off the left of Nike Coco. Mr. Molgaard looking to win it back to the corner. Gustav Olofsson jams it up ice. J.R. Avon to center. Perkis trying to return it to Avon, and Gustav Olofsson peels it over the line. Olofsson's stick was lifted by Connors. Nice defensive play by 17-1.
8: Yeah, good back check by Connors there. Kind of caught Gustav Olofsson with one too many stick handles.
0: Fisker Molgaard, a shot blocked after Furkus got him the puck. Furkus back upside. Here is Nelson. Drive over top of the goal. And it'll ricochet back out to center. Quick up for the Firebirds. Fisker Molgaard between the circles. Takes a shot. That gets blocked on the way through. He was sent down by Jacob Doty. Lukinski kept to the outside by Lucas Dragosivic. Over the right shoulder of Coco. Firebirds handle it now. Carson Rakoff for Ryden Evers, making his pro debut. Evers, an undrafted free agent, came out of Penticton in the WHL.
8: Yeah, good year last year, 74 points in Penticton.
0: Big body as well.
8: Yeah, it's not a little man.
0: Tickets turns it out in front. Doty gets it back to center from the red line, opposite corner on the dump-in, looking for someone other than Caden Hamill. Wojciech Sihar. Around the bend, Price gets it back for the Firebirds. It's off the stick of Raykop. Inside the Ontario zone now. Shoulder by Villeneuve. Flip to the corner, and this will skip out of play after Raykop trying to work it on in. 11:55 remaining in the second. Firebirds lead by a goal. I know these two teams played each other on Sunday in a preseason game, Grant, but everyone has a bit of a shorter training camp, so everyone's still trying to get their legs really underneath them in game shape.
8: Yeah, most definitely. I mean, if you watch the exhibition game and the pace that it was played at, you watch the game tonight, the pace that this game's been played at, it's like night and day. The exhibition game looks like an exhibition game. Guys trying to get comfortable. Some guys were a little better off than others, but this game's had a nice pace to it. It's got way more physicality to it. And Both teams feel the urgency of this one. I'm sure Ontario has a little bit of that bad taste still in their mouth from last year.
12: Penalty called for a hook, and it appears to be against Ontario's Lane Peterson. So the Firebirds get their first, well, full power play to start at least. After going one for one, back in the first. See Peterson tie up Stevens right in front of the net. And there's the hook.
8: Yeah, a couple opportunities to make that call on him.
12: Power play brought to you by Spotlight 29 Casino. A face-off to the right of Portillo. Fisker Mulgaard tries to win it back. Hayden was tied up a bit, but Furkus gets it to the line for Chugnov. Jagger Furkus has to work away from a rogue rain glove. Here is Hamill. That glove belonging to Jared Wright. Furkus. Now back for Hayden. Back to Furkus up top. Back door deflected and stopped by Portillo as Fisker Mulgaard was lingering around. Here is Chugnov. Between the circles, high slot. Furkus up top. A drive by Newman. Portillo didn't see it, but he stopped it.
8: Yeah, that's one of those that finds you. You don't find it.
12: Fisker Mulgaard back to the line. Chugnov for Newman. Down low, Furkus at the right circle. Chugnov waits, comes down the wing, back up top for Furkus, right circle into the glove of Portillo on a wrister.
8: Well, we're seeing something we didn't see a lot of on the power play last year, a real good net front presence. John Hayden's doing a great job of battling in front of the net. You see Oscar Fisker Mulgaard in around the front of the net. They're making it hard for Eric Portillo to find pucks as they're being moved from side to side.
12: 4-3, Firebirds with the lead. 10:57 to go in the second period. Avon Miettinen with Chalet, Nelson, and Rakoff. Chalet works to the corner. Taylor Ward chops it away. Halfway through the Firebirds power play, they'll reset in behind their own goal. New look, man advantage for this Firebirds second unit. Here is Avon in front. Chalet off the stick of Portillo. And they say the Firebirds committed a hand pass. So puck will come outside the zone.
8: Yeah, Eric Portillo very fortunate there as Edward Chalet found the knob of his stick with a good opportunity.
12: Might have hit off the stick of the diving Angus Booth there.

0: In any event, the Firebirds with 42 more seconds left of power play time. They'll keep that unit out there. Chalet over the line, near side, broken up by Sehar. 30 seconds left on the man advantage. Firebirds up by a goal halfway through the hockey game. Nelson for Chalet. His pass looking for Avon. Avon kicks it out in front. Booth with a heavy whack. Rears it around the glass and down the ice. One last rush for the Firebirds here on the power play. And presented by Spotlight 29 Casino. Stevens stopped by Portillo. Big rebound comes out. No one home for Coachella Valley.
1: No, and a good shot by Mitchell Stevens. You're not necessarily shooting that to score. You're shooting for that rebound in the middle of the ice, and it came out right to him.
0: Back to full strength are the Rain. So Firebirds 1-for-2 on the power play today. They'll take that. Portillo can't get it around in time. They'll move to the blue line. Olofsson right side. Hamill towards the front of the net. Couldn't find a lane to get it through Portillo. Villeneuve keeps it. Deflects up and out of play. And a whistle with 9:17 to go in the second period. 4-3 Firebirds midway through here on Hockey Night Coachella Valley.
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0: 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Firebirds with a 4-3 lead, 9:17 to go in the second period. Evan Pittman, Grant Fuhr, Gino Lamont, Tim O'Brien with you. Three of four games to start the season here between the Firebirds and the Rain. How about that?
1: Yeah, the first one, the first period, not so testy. The second period's got a little bit more fire and grit to it. So you can imagine by the third game that there's going to be hard feelings between these two clubs.
0: I think there were already before the puck was even dropped tonight. Nothing has really blown up yet. And these two teams play again tomorrow, so you got to keep the energy up.
1: It's early. It's one of those. It's been physical, but it hasn't been. Nobody's really taken any huge runs at anybody yet. But I would say before things are over that it'll probably get a little more heated.
0: Coco gloves it, gets it to his left. Tyson Jugnot, who's pestered a bit by Jared Wright. Puck comes off the boards all the way down. It will go on goal. Portillo covers. Gets a snow shower from Oscar Fisker Molgaard, and he doesn't want any. He doesn't mean any harm.
1: No, Oscar's one of those. He's an honest player. He's not going to give you the snow shower. If it turns out that way, it's an accident.
0: He's doing it to protect the goaltender. Doesn't want to hurt the goalie.
1: where there's certain guys that will give you the snow shower as they're running you over.
0: Oh, I'm sure. False start called on the faceoff after Julius Miettinen knocks it down. Julius Miettinen, 76 points in 52 games last year for the Everett Silvertips in the WHL, helped lead them to the Memorial Cup. What a year the Silvertips had last year. Miettinen, just a gigantic part of that. Highly touted prospect for the Seattle Kraken, a second rounder back in 2024.
1: Yeah, just a big body and very skilled.
0: 27 points in 18 games in the playoffs. This one finds its way outside of the playing area. 8:31 to go in the second. Face off in the Firebirds defensive zone.
1: Well, the pace has kind of slowed down a little here in the second period. The first period was played at an extremely good pace.
0: Well, I think, too, you know, there's so many nerves, so much energy that goes into puck drop of a brand new season, especially here on home ice for the Firebirds, right? So I'm sure a little bit of that high dissipates at some point.
1: Yeah, it settles down into more of a normal regular season pace, so it's kind of more what you would expect in game one of the year.
0: Firebirds play the rain again tomorrow, and then back at home on Friday to take on San Diego. Shot by Woolley, bounces wide, the rebound steered just away from the net by Antu Jamson. Here's Rowe up the ice. John Hayden gallops towards the front of the goal, tied up though by Angus Booth. Hayden works it in against the near side boards. Francesco Pennelli tries to get it back as him and Leighton Rowe collide. Jamson takes a bounce, and the referee got a piece of that one. Angus Booth closed his hand on the puck and threw it.
1: Kind of a gift.
0: You know, referee still recovering from the little bump that he took back behind the play. Firebirds bench saw that. Here is Zimmer, backhander, shut down by Coco. Off the boards for Ryden Evers. Near side wall for Coachella Valley's Carson Rakoff. And now a scramble to a side. Penalty against the rain. It looks like it's going to be Peterson again. And he's just finding out about this now for the very first time.
1: Not overly impressed with it. That kind of makes up for the closing your hand on the puck and getting away with that one.
0: I'm not sure exactly if Peterson's the guilty party here. I think Mitchell Stevens got his stick in the feet of Carson Rakoff. And that's what Peterson is saying. Hey, it wasn't my stick. It was the Firebird stick. Any event, Coachella Valley, the power play, looking to regain their two-goal lead. Power play brought to you by Spotlight 29 Casino. Off the faceoff, Newman with the bomb, but it hits off the high glass. 50-50 puck, and Chugnov has to retreat as Jaren Wright just stays onside. This is kicked out and stopped again as Coco makes two big saves on the Ontario penalty kill.
1: Yeah, a couple of really good saves by Nikkei Coco there. Tyson Chugnov kind of got caught in between.
0: Chugnov sets it up. Newman, one-timer, score! It's another Yachty bomb, a power play goal again for the Firebirds, and a 5-3 lead.
1: Well, that one's from Yanni's normal spot. First one was a little more in the middle of the ice, whereas that one he got himself set in his usual spot. And the perfect pass across, and Yanni Newman makes no mistake letting this one go right away.
0: Chugnov to Newman. No chance for Portillo. Second in the game for Yanni. As he uncorks it from the right circle.
1: That is something he does extremely well. He's got the heavy shot, but he gets it away very quickly.
0: Referees are converging about something here. And
1: Ontario's still not happy with the penalty call. I think it's the discussion that's going on.
0: Both teams finally get players back out on the ice. Yanni Newman, second of the game. At the 13-minute mark of the second period. Three-point night for Yanni Newman.
1: Yeah, nice to have him as the shooter on your power play.
0: Firing on all cylinders, to say the least. Icing against Coachella Valley, 6:54 to go in the second period. There's Yanni. We talked about his goal scoring last year. 21 goals in 39 games. And he's a guy that just brings it.
1: Yeah, he's definitely got the full rocket of a shot. And what I really liked about Yanni last year is when he got sent down, his complete game got better.
0: It did.
1: The goal scoring is a natural for him. He's got that. But it's everything else that Seattle wanted to see, and I thought he brought that really well all through the rest of the regular season, plus the playoffs.
0: Here's John Hayden for the Firebirds. And now we have a fight behind the play. It's Cohen Zimmer and Lucas Dragosivic. Dragosivic trying to catch his footing. Throws a right at Zimmer. Couple of overhand rights from Zimmer on Dragosivic. They get tangled up. Uppercut for Dragosivic. Now he returns the favor a couple of times. Zimmer an overhand right. Dragosivic catches him a couple of times. And the two run out of steam.
1: Testy little affair.
0: Lucas Dragosivic dropping in gloves. Didn't see him do that last season.
1: No, and I think he was in retaliation to a cross check that his defense partner took.
0: Always great to see how appreciative the teammates are of a player when he's not really one to really drop the gloves, but does so in times of need. I'm not sure if it was a need there, but again, appreciated by the teammates. I think they're discussing now what the penalty stipulations are. And that developed behind the play and didn't see fully how it came together.
1: Well, there was a cross check along the boards. It was a little behind the play, and then Zimmer's going to have to go for some repairs.
0: Yeah, I think he got a couple of...
1: He caught one good one for sure.
0: Zimmer landed a lot here, but I also think Dragosivic, maybe quality over quantity in that bout.
1: Yeah, I think if you get into a tussle like that, you prefer quality over quantity.
0: .643 to go in the second period. After Dragosivic and Cohen Zimmer dropped the puck, or dropped the gloves, as we see Derek Laxtal, head coach of Coachella Valley.

0: don't know if there's going to be an instigator in that one or not.
1: Really, again,
0: it could possibly be.
1: Still a good spirited tilt between the two.
0: A very good tilt.
1: Coach Derek Laxtal not too thrilled.
0: Neither coach is thrilled. Well,
1: Andrew Lord, head coach of Ontario. It looks like the faceoff will be in the Firebirds defensive zone. Which leads me to believe there's going to be an extra penalty here against Coachella Valley.
0: I was wondering if there was going to be or not, but...
1: because when the whistle blew, the puck was inside the Ontario offensive zone.
0: Well, Edward Shelley just joined him in the penalty box, so... I can assume that there's a penalty against the Firebirds.
1: Another power play for Ontario. Fifth power play of the game, and they do call an instigator against Lucas Dragosin. This is deflected off the boards, picked up to the high slot, Perunovic. For Martin Kromiak. Bouncing along. Peterson, left wing side. Here is Gutman, top of the right circle. Healthy Hill brought to you by NBC Palm Springs. 1:15 left in the Ontario manpower advantage. A shot blocked by Nelson. From a Kromiak look. Here is Gutman. Drop pass, Perunovic. Back for Gutman, right circle. Peterson spins back on the backhand. Gutman in the corner, returns it back to the right point. Firebirds fans in mid-season form already. Perunovic pinballs it to the front of the goal. Fisker Molgaard can't clear it away. Peterson with the keep at the line. Olofsson works at Perunovic. Up to the top of the left circle now for Kromiak. Gutman up top. Perunovic waits through traffic, deflected, stopped by Koko, and finally cleared by Coachella Valley.
0: Yeah, good save there by Nikkei Koko in traffic.
1: Perunovic starts the charge. Firebirds get it

0: change in on the penalty kill. They go with Stevens and Hayden, the veteran duo up front. Shot stopped by Coco again from the outside, and Stevens off the boards. And a nice hand-eye play by Joe Hicketts, the veteran. Keeps things going for Ontario's power play as Chalet, the extra man, will come out. And there's a whistle that slows things down with 4:39 to go in the second period. 5-3, the Firebirds have the lead. They kill off another penalty and lead by two here at Hockey Night Coachella Valley.
1: On the basketball court, the soccer pitch, or even the golf course, your crew brings their best, not just for the win, but for that post-game celebration. 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
0: 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Evan Pittman, Grant Fuhrer, Gino Lamont, Tim O'Brien with you. Good to be back here, Grant.
6: It is. It was a long summer. It's nice to be back. Get some hockey going again. What started off as a fast-paced game has kind of been dragged down into the trenches now, where it's gotten a little bit more physical. And again, early in the season, you would expect some goals. There's eight so far in this one, so I'm sure we're not done yet.
0: Face off in the neutral zone. Julius Viettinen looking to win it back. Here's Chalet trying to break his way through. Now announcing the Yanni Newman goal. Tyson Jugnoff and John Hayden get the assists on that one. Nice pass, Nelson down low. His backhander goes off the side of the goal. That wasn't close. It wasn't that far away from actually going in on Portillo. He already thought that was going to his left.
6: No, there was some room on that short side, and Yanni Newman with a really good pass there to set that up.
0: Jugnoff twisted away from Jared Wright. Here is Gustav Olofsson up ice, off the stick of Perunovic, flutters right onto his goaltender, Eric Portillo, and he'll hang on for the whistle. 3:47 to go in the second, 5-3, Coachella Valley.
6: Yeah, Eric Portillo's had some fun with some long ones today, where he's had to fight him off a little bit and hang on to him, and it's given the Firebirds a few offensive zone faceoffs.
0: Face off to the right of Portillo. Firebirds put out their fourth line, but tonight Carson Raycup, Ryden Evers, and Nathan Villeneuve. Not a ton of ice time for this trio, kind of finding their groove, especially two guys who, well, one hasn't played in the AHL in a couple of seasons, the other making his AHL debut in Ryden Evers. Of course, Carson Raycup starting year two at the pro level.
6: Yep, he's year two, so again, in your second year, there's some expectations to go up a little bit. And it's definitely a line that's got some size to it.
0: Raykov shot, blocker save, Portillo. As Evers tries to sneak it on goal and hit Portillo in the path. Jared Wright away from Pennelly and spun inside the Firebirds' defensive zone. Moved up the ice by Coachella Valley's Tyson Jugnot. Perunovic on the attack here for Ontario, to his own blue line for Yamson. Price battles against the boards. Evers looking after it, but now Perunovic gets it back. Lane Peterson over the line for Antu Yamson. At the blue line, unable to be held onto by Perunovic. And an offside is called against Ontario with 2:55 to go in the second period. 5-3 Firebirds on top. They're out shooting the rain 21-18.
6: Yeah, it's not like there's been a bucket load of shots in this hockey game, but there's been some good scoring opportunities. And again, you expect things to be a little scrambly in the defensive zone for both clubs, but you've seen some pretty goals. You've seen both power plays connect. So lots for the coaches to be happy with.
0: Olsen around the boards. Furkus comes right onto the stick of J.R. Avon. Avon moves away from Bruce Stevich. Pulls away now. Left circle. Drop pass to Jagger Furkus. Furkus on his backhand. Down the wing. Ty Nelson. Shot turned away by Portillo. Nickets against the wing with Furkus. Now it's Lane Peterson. Stretch pass for Ward. Peterson. Out waits Nelson. Puts it out in front. It hits the skate of Yamson. And Nelson flips it the length of the ice. And Portillo comes out to play it. Big hit by Fisker Mulgaard on Angus Booth. And Booth not too thrilled.
6: Hey, admire your pass. Sometimes those hurt.
0: Down to the final 2 minutes of the period. As Hayden pushed aside. Now some speed. Leighton Rowe. Approaching the net, his shot just wide of the cage. Rode trying to turn on the Jets, but just couldn't really get away from the Ontario defense.
6: I like the fact he tried to turn that in where he could get it on his forehand.
0: Here's Hamill. Digs it out from his own line. Looks for Rode again. Perunovic gets a stick in there. Chromiak up the right wing boards. Martin Chromiak to the corner with a minute 19 to go in the period. 5-3 Coachella Valley. Perunovic again. Quick pass shot by Sihar. Never made its way through. It comes right back to him. Perunovic as the rain begin to change. Minutes to go in the period. Sihar to the corner. Rode tries to get it back from Perunovic. Moves up top. Knocked down by Stevens. Picked up towards the front of the goal. Nice block by Caden Price. And John Hayden flips it right past his own blue line. Firebirds can't change yet. Didn't get it deep enough, but 40 seconds remain in the period. Jared Wright ends up right in front of Coco. They score. Another tough bounce ends up in the back of the Firebirds net. And a late goal for the rain makes it a one-goal game. 34 seconds to go in the second.
6: Yeah, that's a tough one to give up in the last minute of a period. But we've seen the Firebirds do last year a few times. And again, it was just a puck trying to throw it into the front of the net to see what happens. And takes kind of a funny bounce and ends up in Nike Coco's feet. And ends up losing track of it. And it ends up crawling into the back of the net.
0: So the rain fighting away a couple of times tonight to try to respond from a two-goal deficit. Now one shot away from tying it up once more. Coco and Nelson almost collide. As now Jared Wright gets it back with 20 seconds to go in the frame. Wright up the boards. Taken away by Mietnin. Saucer pass out to center ice. Schalling in over the Ontario line. His backhander thwarted away by Hicketts. And held on to by Tyson Jugnot. He'll look up, see the clock winding down. And that will do it for period number two. Another frame filled with scoring. Each team picking up some goals. The Rain score thrice. Firebirds score twice. But it's a one-goal lead for Coachella Valley.
6: Yeah, kind of a wild period where not a lot of shots on goal, but pucks are fine in the back of the net. and it's strange bounces, a couple of good plays. So you get a little bit of everything in that period.
0: A couple of goals for Yanni Newman. One on a great setup from Edward Chalet, and then a power play blast, a patented Yanni bomb from the top. Dots, a lot of power plays for the Reign. Firebirds 2-for-3 on the man advantage. We send it downstairs. Tim O'Brien is with Caden Price. Tim, take it away.

0: we just got to stick to our game, you know, use our feet and, you know, manage the lines a little better and keep going here.
1: Appreciate the time. Good luck the rest of the way. Firebirds fans, defenseman Caden Price, just City of Indian Wells, intermission interview. Evan?
2: Thanks so much, Tim. The Firebirds in the rain. One goal game after two. Gino and Grant have your Michelob Ultra intermission coming up next here in Hockey Night Coachella Valley.
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14: Welcome back, everybody. Hockey Night, Coachella Valley, the Michelob Ultra intermission report, second intermission. Well, we got a hockey game on our hands here, folks. 5-4, and it was a wild second period there. Gino Lamont alongside Hockey Hall of Famer Grant Fuhr. Every one of Ontario's four goals, I think three out of the four at least, had some fluky nature to it.
15: Yeah, some strange bounces, and then the puck gets down in around that crease area, and they're getting their way to get sticks on pucks that are ending up in the back of the net, but Firebirds are getting some pretty goals. They're getting some of the, what should we call them, ugly goals.
14: Yeah, but they count, all count. They count exactly the same. That's right. Let's talk a little bit about that before we get to the highlights. Any concern that Coco's struggling a bit with the puck? It seems to be like when it's in front of him, he can't find it.
15: Well, part of it's a short training camp, and you're not playing a lot of games. I mean, what do you play up there? A couple of periods?
14: Yeah.
15: So you're not really in game shape. So it's going to take a couple of games to get comfortable. So, yeah, you're going to have some issues finding pucks, that sort of thing. But it's something that it'll get cleaned up quickly.
14: All right, so take a look at the highlights from the first couple of periods. Lord knows there was no shortage of goals available in tonight's 5-4 hockey game. Just when you thought the Oilers were the only one doing it, we thought we would do it too. First period, well, started out a little fluky, a weird bounce off the glass. And that one, that's nobody's fault. That's just
15: the building. Blame that one on the building.
14: And then we came right back with three unanswered goals, all of which, I might add, were not fluky in nature, but very pretty, in fact.
15: Yeah, some pretty passing, good rebound. Again,

0: get pucks to the net, force Portillo to make a save. Rebound goes to Edward Chalet, ends up in the back of the net.
1: Yeah. And then John Hayden now.
0: Power play goal might have got a little bit of a bounce.
1: Well, we don't know if he was looking for the pass here across.
0: I think he kind of bounced off the defenseman off his skate right there.
1: Right.
0: Caught Portillo looking for the pass.
1: So, again, like you've always said, throw the puck at the net, good things can happen.
0: Yep.
1: Then things got a little weird. They got a quick goal early in the period, which put them right back into the game.
0: Yeah, they get on their forecheck and got themselves a bonus there, and then Yanni Newman fixed that right away.
1: Yep, he did right away. Then he got another one.
0: That one kind of squeezes through, and then Yanni Newman just rips it by Portillo.
1: Yeah,
0: from his normal spot. The one from the slot area, you don't see that very often from Yanni. Yanni likes to drift off to the side, but he planted himself in the middle. Pretty good spot for him to shoot
1: from.
0: Well,
1: that's what I'm saying, too, because he does like to get to the one side, but once he's got the corner covered, there's no place for that puck to go. But if you're in the slot, that's a lot of net available.
0: There's some way more options. But that also, now they can't key on you. If you fire one from the middle, now you can drift into your spot.
1: All right. So, score right now 5-4 during this Michelob Ultra second intermission. Shots are 22-19 in favor of the Firebirds, but Ontario, fluky or not, are making this into a hockey game. And we come back and we do it tomorrow night in their barn. So I'm sure that as chirpy as it's been tonight, it's going to get worse tomorrow night.
0: Well, you figure the first, three of the first four against Ontario, you know there's going to be hard feelings.
1: Yeah.
0: There was hard feelings at the end of the playoffs last year, so you know they just haven't gone away yet. They're just amping themselves up right now.
1: And there's nothing they would love to do more than to take away our home opener from us, especially when we had a three-goal lead at one point. So
0: three-goal leads are tough to defend sometimes.
1: Yeah, I know. We always say two-goal lead is the worst in hockey, but I found no lead to be comfortable ever. 8-2 last night. Your Oilers couldn't hold on to that. So
0: they made it interesting.
1: That's right. All right, we come back. We're going to introduce you to the VP of Marketing at the brand new Coachella Valley Lakers. That's coming up next here on your Michelob Ultra Intermission Report.
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4: Welcome back, everybody. Michelob Ultra Intermission Report, second intermission, 5-4. Coachella Valley Firebirds on this home opener for our fifth season. And one of the things that was announced this week as part of season five here with the Coachella Valley Firebirds was a new captain, as Max McCormick has retired. And it was, the C was given to probably the most deserving Firebird. I mean, you could have picked a couple of other OGs, but I think John was really the only choice.
5: No, I think John's the consummate professional. I mean, you watch the way he plays the game. He does all the little things right. You watch him around the dressing room. He's a good leader. He's good for the young guys. You watch him in practice. One of the first guys on the ice. One of the last guys off the ice. Everything you're looking for in a leader, John Hayden is.
4: That's right. And whenever the Seattle brass come down and we talk to him, whether it's the GM, whether it's one of the assistant GMs or even the president, when they talk about John Hayden, whether he's in Seattle or he's here in the Coachella Valley, is just that. He plays the game the right way. For those who don't really understand what that means, can you expand on just what plays the game the right way means to a hockey player?
5: So the little things along the boards, chipping pucks in, chipping pucks out, finishing hits, being in the right position. I've talked to different guys from different organizations. They all see the same thing in John. And there's one team that I know was particularly interested in John.
4: I'm sure.
5: And for that particular reason, to be a captain of their American League team.
4: Right.
5: So I think that's the other thing is you have to have good leadership, especially when you have a young team. And John's that guy.
4: That's right. And with the alternate captains for this year, too, sort of a mix of new blood and original. Gustav Olofsson is one of the last three of the original Firebirds, as well as John. Mitchell Stevens, now in his third season with us, also a KG veteran with two Stanley Cup rings in his pocket. So
5: yeah, another good veteran.
4: Yeah, another good veteran. Then you got some of the next generation of Firebirds with Logan Morrison and Ty Nelson also getting the alternate captain honor. I guess that's how, you know, these
5: progression.
4: Teams. Yeah.
5: It's all about progression.
4: It's the next
5: that's
4: wave.
5: Your next group of leadership guys.
4: Right.
5: I mean, you look at Ty Nelson, had a fantastic camp up in Seattle. He's back. So it gives him a little reward for it, gives him something to build off of. Logan Morrison last year had a phenomenal year and has improved every year. Again, plays the game the right way, and that's what you want. You want your younger generation to see the guys that are out there before them follow in their footsteps, and then you reward them.
4: All right, we come back on the Michelob Ultra Intermission Report. We'll talk about upcoming home games here at Acrisure Arena. Coachella Valley Firebirds hanging on to a 5-4 lead as we head into the final 20. We'll be back after this.
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4: Report 5-4 Coachella Valley. It's been a heck of a game tonight. We've seen just about everything you can see in a hockey game, so should be very interesting what this last 20 minutes has to offer. Now, if you couldn't be here tonight, which you couldn't because you're sitting at home watching us right now, join us next Friday night when the Birds will be back in action here on home ice against the San Diego Gulls, another team looking to be very, very good this year as well. They'll be in our barn next Friday, October 9th, 7 o'clock puck drop on Friday night. We will go to Ontario tomorrow for their home opener, so back-to-back games for the Birds. We'll be in Ontario for that. Then they get a few days off, rest, recover, and get ready for San Diego Gulls on the following Friday, and then one day off, and we've got the Ontario Reign. Three out of the first four games right out of the gate, our I-10 rivals will be back here on Acrisure Arena ice. All right, third period coming up. Hanging on to a one-goal lead. Let's send it over to Evan and Grant with your third period call. Guys, take it away.
5: Well,
9: all right. We are in the bright lights now, Gino. All set.
5: We're definitely in the bright lights.
9: Yes, I do. So a lot of people enjoyed some great food at Acrisure Arena on Wednesday. A lot of media came in for our annual food and beverage tasting day. One of the big hits was the marshmallow cups, and Grant, Chef Juan, has brought one for you.
5: And you know
9: I'll grab it for you. Here it is. This is the marshmallow cup. And Grant, if you want to try it.
5: Oh, you know I'm going to be digging into this.
9: This is right up your alley. It's kind of a chocolate chip cookie and marshmallow. I got this for you. Look at that. Crumbs on the floor. First impressions?
5: Outstanding.
9: Outstanding. You heard it here first. Thanks to our good pal, Chef Juan, for bringing this up for Grant. I know Grant loves a sweet treat, so I got to make sure he had one of those. On to hockey now. What a game we've had so far, Grant. One goal game heading into the third period of play. Firebirds with the lead. A couple of goals from Yanni Newman. And the Firebirds trying to protect this one goal lead. Hopefully your sugar rush doesn't hit you.
5: I'm okay with that.
9: Okay.
5: There's nothing wrong with good sweets.
9: Firebirds back going left to right here in period number three. And a hand pass called against Ontario, and that will take the faceoff out to the neutral zone.
5: But it'll be interesting to see which team is able to shut things down in their own defensive zone here in the third period. I mean, again, neither team has given up a whole lot of shots, but there's been some pretty good scoring chances, and there's been some strange bounces in this one.
9: Shots are 22-19 in favor of Coachella Valley. Not the friendliest save percentage for the goaltenders tonight. Hey, you have 71 more games to right that ship.
5: Problem is it'll take about 30 for that to get balanced back out again. But again, it doesn't come down to what your goals against average, what your save percentage. It's how many wins do you have?
9: A.K. Coco had 19 wins last year at Portillo with 18. As Portillo comes out of his net, he guides it around the boards. Booth now to the near side for Wooley.
5: Well, and Coco had one more important win.
9: Off the end boards again, and Stevens couldn't find it through Portillo. Now Hayden takes a shot, and it stuns Portillo as it got him up high.
5: Yeah, he had to fight that one off. I don't think he expected that. John Hayden got a lot on that shot.
9: Saves early on for Portillo. A drive wide by Lane Peterson. Bounces off the end boards out to center ice. And Angus Booth to the neutral zone. Caden Hamill, deep inside his own end. Tyson Jugnov flips it back to the near side wall, and Moraine take back possession as Cole Gutman tangles with Caden Hamill. Ward out in front, and a shot from Brustevich never develops. Good look, too, if he were to get that shot off. Blocker saved by Coco, and this ends up in the protective netting out of play.
5: Yeah, both goalies are having some excitement here early in the third period, having to fight pucks off. And Portillo got a strange bounce that hits the inside of his foot but stays out of the net. And

0: And John Hayden with a good wrister that he had to fight off of the shoulder and then come back down to the other end. Nikkei Cocoa has to fight one off with his blocker and bat it up into the crowd.
1: Face off inside the Firebirds defensive zone. Gutman gets it off the boards, hits off of Yanni Newman, and Joe Hicketts out to center. Nelson puts it off the boot of Hicketts, and Hicketts has to find his footing once again. Good read by Caden Price back in his own zone. Nelson chugs his way out to center from the red line, jumps it on in. Newman against the half wall again. Rolls it in behind the goal line in search of Julius Miettinen. Rolls out to center ice in Ontario towards the front of the goal. A backhander by Sehar. A little too tall on Nikkei Cocoa.
0: Yeah, but really good job of cutting in off the wing there and getting that backhand towards the net.
1: Lukinski. Over the Coachella Valley blue line. Shifts away from Gustav Olofsson. Kirill Kursanov's blast over top of the net as Coco saw some contact.
0: Yeah, he's got Jacob Doughty literally sitting right in his lap.
1: There's Brunovich. Back to the left for Kursanov. Another shot deflected. Coco got a piece. It's Lukinski's chance. Stopped by Coco. Rakoff looking for a clear, and he gets it out. And a penalty against the rain as Lukinski got tangled up with Nathan Villeneuve and the Firebirds to the power play. An interference call that the rain are not too happy about.
0: And again, some good hustle by Nathan Villeneuve. He does a good job of drawing the penalty.
1: Yeah, you can't do that.
0: Yeah, you keep your feet moving. Conveniently lose your balance and good things happen. But it's all because Nathan Villeneuve kept his feet moving and he's underneath their skin a little bit, which is the other thing that creates that.
1: Face-off win for the Firebirds. Power play brought to you by Spotlight 29 Casino. It's Jugnot to the near side for Oscar Fisker-Molgaard. Back to Jugnot. Fisker-Molgaard shot. Off the stick in front, and now Furkus brings it up to the top of the left circle. Jagger Furkus, a shot stopped by Portillo, and he leaps out of his cage to reel that one in and get the whistle.
0: And again, I like the idea they're getting shots on net. They're getting bodies down in front of them, and Portillo's having to make some saves and having to find pucks in traffic.
1: Face off to Portillo's right. Lukinski in the box for the rain for a minute 30 more as a shot by Jugnot, gloved down by Portillo.
0: The Firebirds have been really good in the faceoff circle tonight. I think that's been one of the big keys to why they're getting some success on the power play. They're winning a lot of draws and allowing themselves to get set up on the power play.
1: Rain get this faceoff win and clear it all the way down inside the Firebird zone. Nikkei Cocoa gets a touch. Here's Jugnot. Drop pass to Oscar Fisker-Molgaard. Minute 13 left on the Firebirds power play presented by Spotlight 29 Casino. Jugnot. Right side, Fisker-Molgaard. Kept up top by the rain defense. John Hayden to the near side corner. Jugnot back to Fisker-Molgaard between the circles. Jugnot down low looking cross ice. For Yanni Newman, shade behind him on the pass, and the rain do the rest.
0: Yet again, the rain have started to kind of cheat towards Yanni Newman. Once that puck gets down low, they know he's going to be in that shooter's position.
1: Firebirds change personnel on the power play. J.R. Avon trying to draw a call, didn't get one. Now Nelson, left circle, stopped in front. Portillo the save, he's on it, and no further play. It'd be interesting if that one ended up in what the decision would be on the call. There's a lot of contact.
0: There's a lot going on in front of the net there. And again, Julius Miettinen does a good job in front of the net of battling away for it. And you can tell the Rangers start to get a little frustrated with Julius Miettinen. It's a big body and he does a great job of planting himself right in that crease area.

0: Face off to the right of the netminder, Portillo. Cleared all the way down again, and Coco will go to his left. Ty Nelson breaks it out. Miettinen blows a tire, gets right back up. That was pretty impressive, the way that Miettinen popped back to his feet.
1: He didn't really break stride. He went down on one knee and found his way back up again.
0: Nelson now from his own blue line. Sends it inside the Ontario zone after he catches the red. Leighton Road out in front. Slukinski gains some room for Cole Gutman off the boards and his search for Perunovic. Firebirds get it back as Stevens up for Price. Stevens again, left circle over top of the goal. He was looking high shelf. 67 in blue.
1: Yeah, I think it was a little unfortunate that puck rolled on him and it ended up going up over top of the net.
0: Gutman sends it in, takes a bump from Leighton Road, and the Firebirds get a change in as it's broken out by Caden Hamill. Hamill over the line, drop pass from Avon. Fisker Mulgaard tries to get it back. Avon swirls it to the far side wing. And the rain, a little too long of a pass. That icing is called with 13:58 to go in the third. 5-4 Coachella Valley. It's been quiet so far offensively in this third period.
1: Yeah, there's been some good chances, but Eric Portillo's had to make a couple of good saves here, especially on that power play. And again, I would expect in the last 7-8 minutes, you'll see teams take a little more of a chance to try and create some offense.
0: Bit more so in the goal scoring column. We've seen so many goals to this point, 9 combined between the two teams. And again,
1: I don't think we're done yet.
0: It's no Oilers Canucks, I'll tell you that.
1: At least not yet, anyway. And these teams have a penchant for wanting to play extra time as well.
0: Well, mix up between Zimmer and Furkus, and now Furkus will be given a penalty. And Jagger not too thrilled about this.
1: I don't think anybody's been really happy with the penalty calls they've got so far in this one.
0: Firebirds shorthanded in a one-goal game. When we come back, 13:31 to go in the third. It's 5-4 Firebirds here at Hockey Night Coachella Valley.
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0: 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Jagger Furkus, the guilty party.
1: And again, the penalty kill is going to have to come up big. I think they're, 1-for-5 on the power play so far in this hockey game. So the penalty kill's been solid, but now it's an important part of the game. You're going to, that last 13 minutes of this hockey game, they're going to have to come up with a big kill here.
0: Furkus to the box.

0: 15 to the man advantage. It is their sixth power play of the game. High sticking is the call on Jagger. As Peterson gets it off the end board. Shot is blocked, or the pass is blocked by Nelson. Harvard's bounty kill has been strong tonight. Big kill here. A backhander shut down by Coco on Cole Gutman. Bounty kill brought to you by NBC Palm Springs.
1: Yeah, Gutman did a good job of winning that battle in the corner, pulling it out, and get a good backhand opportunity away that Coco had to make a good save on.
0: Nelson with a quick clear. Comes to the red line, and Perunovic from his own zone. Resets for the rain. Peterson over the line, not too cleanly, but still keeps possession. Nelson gives it a right around the end boards, and good deflection gets it out to center. Halfway through the penalty kill. Firebirds lead by one. 12:24 to go. Martin Kromiak punched away over the line. Coco out of his net to get it. Firebirds can't clear the zone. It's Connors for Kromiak. Touched out by Perunovic. He'll get it back at the center point. Right wing side for Taylor Ward. Ward lets it go. Blocked in front. Rebound knocked away by the Firebirds. And Leighton Rhodes sends it down.
1: Yeah, good job of knocking that shot down as Nike Coco had a lot of traffic in front of him.
0: 20 seconds left on the Firebirds kill. Hampson for Connors. Stood up in the line by Stevens. And sent down the ice by Price. Pickett starts it back out. Closing seconds of the man advantage. Pinelli can't get the pass across. Hayden was there to intercept. Connors out in front in the skates of Hayden. Broken up by Nelson. Now Zimmer turned over right to Tyson Jugnuth. Firebirds back to full strength and lead by one.
1: Yeah, another good penalty kill by the Firebirds where they gave up the one opportunity early in that power play. But outside of that, no real chance for Ontario.
0: Yettinen sends it in. Booth knocked down, stays with the puck though, flutters it out to center. Hayden Price knocked it down with his hand, and that goes unnoticed. Coco will leave it to his right. Olofsson out to center. Chalet pushes it out to the neutral zone. Sehar behind the Firebirds net where Coco will touch it once more. Kirill Kursanov. 68 games played last year for him as a rookie in the American Hockey League. Breaks it out here to the near side wall. Here's Wooley. Down the left wing boards. Tries to dance past Hamill. Hits a stanchion again. This time fortunate for the Firebirds. Rakoff tries to bat it away. Rain keep the puck in the offensive zone though. Wooley. Behind the net, Ward unable to get that puck right in front of the goal, and Nathan Villeneuve out to center. Firebirds finally clear their own end.
1: Yeah, it was a good job by Caden Hamill jumping on Ward down in the corner there, not allowing him to get control of that puck.
0: Perunovic moves his way in. Jugnuth battles in behind the goal. Peterson walked down. Jugnuth again and rolls to the right of Coco. He'll punch it. Ryden Evers finally gets it deep for Coachella Valley. Change behind the play for the Firebirds as Kromiak works it for Ontario. We're halfway through the third period and the Firebirds still lead it by one.
1: Hey, good job by Evers there to get that puck deep and force Ontario to have to go all the way back to get set up in their own zone.
0: Connors around the wing. Forked at by Price. Ladled to the near side boards by Avon. Firebirds clear it all the way down the ice. No icing. Fortunate bounce for Coachella Valley. Rusevich had to handle that one in front of the goal line. Here is Connors. Shot deflected up and out of play. Off the stick of Ty Nelson. Lucas Dragicevic comes back on the ice after his misconduct. Firebirds, a full slate of defensemen, up by a goal in the third. We're back after this.
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0: 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A really good game so far for game one of this fifth season for the Firebirds.
1: Yeah, some very entertaining hockey. I mean, if you're a fan, it's had a little of everything that you want to see in a hockey game, and lots of goals, some good hits, a fight, some strange goals. It's got a little everything so far in this one.
0: Faceoff coming up inside the defensive zone for the Firebirds. 8:53 to go in the third. Mitchell Stevens set for the faceoff with Kenny Connors. Got a false start. We'll do it again. Firebirds up at shots 28-22 again. Less than 24 hours, these two teams drop the puck again just up the road in Ontario at Toyota Arena for a 6 o'clock start. Players growing a little restless here before the puck is dropped by Scott Allen, the linesman. There we go. Back underway. Perunovic keeps it at the blue line. Nelson on his backhand. Connors gets it to Pennelly. Stevens and Pennelly lock up. Puck in the near side corner. And Gustav Olofsson. And a bit of a scrum trying to get it free. Pennelly and Nelson now. Now it comes to Rode at the right point. Angus Booth off of a stick. Off the glove of Gustav Olofsson, legally inside the defensive zone. You can make a hand pass.
1: You can bat the puck. And catching it and giving it a little toss, not so much. Although tonight, so far, you can do that.
0: Yes. Gustav Olofsson, nice play there. That was clean. Connors to the blue line. Runovic for Booth. Gloves it to the corner. As Yamsen and Nelson tangle away, Jared Wright comes to his teammate's aid. Cole Gutman at the right point down the wing. Cross ice pass broken up by John Hayden. Leighton Rode off to center.
1: Yeah, good stick there by John Hayden to break that up as Firebirds got caught with a tired group out there.
0: Johnny Newman a couple goals in this one. He starts the rush. Chalet sends it in. Woolley in the corner, greeted by the shoulder of Newman. Puck towards the front of the goal. Kursanov just gets that through. And the rain out to center. Firebirds started the period with a 6-1 shot advantage, and that was about 6 minutes ago. Since then, the rain have stymied the Firebirds a bit and kept things inside of their offensive zone.
1: Yeah, the Firebirds have had to play a little bit of defense here in the third period. And best defense is playing down in the offensive zone, and so far, Ontario's kind of limited that on the Firebirds.
0: Portillo drops it off. We have 6:49 to go in the third period. And Coachella Valley with a one-goal lead on a Yanni Newman power play goal back at the 13-minute mark of the second period. Here's Furkus. Up by J.R. Avon with a step. Avon knocked down a couple of times. And then finally finished off by Joe Hicketts. And the Firebirds getting a penalty as Avon took a late whack at Hicketts. And they're going to take him to the sin bin.
1: Right, offensive zone penalties, and they're never good.
0: Avon was trucked down a couple of times. And then Hicketts kept going. Hicketts gives him a whack. And then Avon,
1: he's got to give a little whack back. And he always, the second guy that gets called all the time.
0: This will be the seventh power play of the game for Ontario. They are 1-for-7 thus far, but they look at their shortcomings on the man advantage, but at the same time, you don't want to give.
1: You don't want to play a fire.
0: Yeah.
1: And you give a team 7 power plays, you're playing with a little bit of fire. And yeah, the penalty kill has been good, but you're putting a lot of pressure on that penalty kill.
0: Firebird shorthanded, presented by NBC Palm Springs, the penalty kill is. Connors through the neutral zone over the line. Pinelli a step ahead. Icing's called. Or rather, offside is called.
1: Yeah, good
0: opening night for everybody, right?
1: Yep. Good backside pressure there. Kind of held him up a little bit. Pinelli took that extra step. Forces it offside.
0: Penalty minutes tonight for the Firebirds, including 17 penalty minutes for Lucas Dragicevic. Got a fight, instigating penalty, and a 10-minute misconduct for the instigator. Avon sits for a minute 27 more. Hampson tries to drive it in and hits the stanchion right by the backup goaltender, Victor Osman. And that will take the faceoff outside of the zone.
1: And again, it gets you through that first 40 seconds of the penalty kill, and now you get a fresh group back out on the ice again. Firebirds doing a really good job of standing up at their blue line, making it hard on Ontario to get the puck in deep and get possession during their power plays.
0: False start called once again. John Hayden has a goal and an assist tonight. His debut as the captain of this Coachella Valley Firebirds club. Second captain in franchise history, named on Wednesday in a joint press conference with him, head coach Derek Laxdal, and general manager Troy Bodie. Rain back to the power play. Into the offensive zone with a minute to go on it. Gutman. Nice work to get loose. Out in front for Ward. It goes off of a skate. Hayden trying to get it out. Gutman keeps it. Now for Kromiak at the left circle. Marunovic waits up top. Kromiak at the right side. Well, Kromiak has a goal in this one. He started the scoring way back in the opening period. Lane Peterson searches to the left side, finds Kromiak there. Martin Kromiak through traffic, and Coco snags it with the glove.
1: Yeah, good job there by Ty Nelson of boxing out a little bit and giving Nike Coco the opportunity to see that, to reach out and get it.
0: Coco settling things down a bit. 27 seconds left on the Rain power play. Firebirds lead by 1. Brunovich down low. Peterson back door. They score. The Rain tie it. A power play goal for Taylor Ward. And with 4:44 to go, it's 5-5.
1: But again, you give a team seven power plays, eventually they're going to find a way to score. And that's what happened there. They score in a 5-on-3. They get another one here in the back door. And again, just body position. Unfortunately for them, Taylor Ward had the best body position in between Leighton Road and Caden Price. Give him body position in that spot as a right-handed shot. It's an easy tap-in for him.
0: So the Rain, who battled through a couple of multi-goal deficits tonight. But it matters the most in the final 5 minutes, have tied it up at 5.
5: Ontario Rain power play goal.
0: 2-for-7 on the power play tonight. Now the Firebirds need to dig deep here. 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Portillo has to make another save on the follow-up try as Newman was looking for the hat trick.
1: Yeah, I like that. Just throw it at the net. Good things can happen.
0: 4:27 to go in the third. 5-all here at Acrisure Arena. We're back after this on Hockey Night Coachella Valley.
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0: Arena. All even at 5 here at the Bird Barn. Rain have come back from a couple of multi-goal deficits, so first time they've evened the game since the first period. The big spot now. 10 combined goals in this one, and the power play finally comes back to cash in for Ontario.
1: Yeah, unfortunately, they've given Ontario a lot of opportunities on the power play, and it ends up coming back to bite them a little bit. But again, you have 4.5 minutes left to rectify that problem where they need to play a little bit of this period down in the Ontario end. They've spent the majority of the third period here playing defense, and hard to win hockey games when you're doing that.
0: Dyson Jugnoff turns and fires. Portillo got a piece. A backhander by Newman goes wide. Rebound try, and Portillo fights that one off and gets the save for the whistle. 4:17 to go here in the third.
1: Again, I like the idea of throwing pucks at the net. Everything they throw at the net, creating rebounds, creating havoc around the Ontario Rain net.
0: .417 left in period three. Rain dig it out. Here is Ward. 2 goals in the game for him tonight. Tyson Jugnoff. Out to center, left wing side. Chalet spins it in for the Firebirds. Ends up in the near side corner. Johnny Newman flips it off of Julius Miettinen. Newman using his 6'4 frame to try to get the puck back for the Firebirds. Here's Zimmer. Over the line, Lane Peterson. Intercepted by Chalet along the near boards. Edward Chalet from the red. He'll scoop it on in, and Portillo gloves it down as the Firebirds change. 3:30 to go. All tied at five. There's Olofsson. Starts back in his own end, up the glass, out to center, knocked down by Connors. Nelson around the board to the near side glass for Jagger Furkus. Furkus sauces a pass for J.R. Avon. He's kept to the outside by Bruce Stevich. Hicketts floats it away, tangled up with Furkus. Avon gets it back, looks to throw it in front, but couldn't locate Fisker Mulgar. Francesco Pinelli drives his way over the blue. For Ontario in behind the net for Kenny Connors. 2:50 to go in regulation in a 5-5 game. Pinelli keeps it moving to the near side boards. Pinelli crushed up against the glass by Nelson. Furkus spins it to J.R. Avon. Avon can't find a passing partner. Now it rolls to Fisker Mulgard, who will dump it back down to the right wing corner. The Firebirds get another change in.
1: Yeah, that group had been out there for a little bit, so it's time for a good change, and Mulgard does the right thing by getting that puck down deep.
0: Rulli sends it in. Here's Lukas Dragicevic. Spent a lot of time in the penalty box tonight. Gets his legs back. Hayden. Now for Mitchell Stevens. Backhander ends up in the corner. Picked up by Otto Jamson. Drives it out to the neutral zone. Caden Price the other way now for the Firebirds. Mitchell Stevens. Fans on the pass. Gets it back. Looks for a lane in over the gray line. A shot kicked away by Portillo. The rebound spun loose by Cohen Ziemer. Ziemer gets it back over the Coachella Valley line. Jugnoff gets a piece of that one, too. Rolls in front of the Firebirds net. Good stick by Hamill. And rescued away by John Hayden with a minute 35 to go. Hayden sends it in. Portillo slows it as he comes out to the left of his net. Schalling. His shot blocked by Miettinen. Unfortunate for him. Hit his teammate. Just trying to work that one deep, but couldn't. Taylor Ward. Pushed away by Hamill. Jugnoff. Up for Caden Hamill, near side of his own zone. A minute 10 to go in regulation. Hamill looking for a way into the offensive zone. Delayed offside, though, against the Firebirds. And Coachella Valley resets with Ty Nelson. Mr. Mulgard for Nelson. Ty Nelson in the final minute. Joe Hicketts, right wing corner. Firebirds get it back. Avon trying to push it loose. Pinelli for the rain. Good stick by Yanni Newman. Newman had his twig lifted by Pinelli. 40 seconds remaining in the third. Here's Gustav Olofsson. He'll begin back behind his own blue line. Olofsson sends it in. Michelle Valley trying to get this one back. In the offensive zone, it's Fisker Mulgard for Furkus. Drives it over the line. Stopped down by Booth. 13 seconds to go in regulation in a 5-5 game. Hayden Hamill floats it near side wall. Edward Schalle looks to move it north. Time runs out. And this one needs overtime. Game one of this 2026-27 season.
1: Well, not a surprise. I think we saw a lot of that between these two teams last year, where they're pretty evenly matched and a little overtime shows up. We saw it in the exhibition game. Another overtime battle. We've seen some good goals. We've seen some strange goals. We've seen a little bit of everything so far in this one. I have a strange feeling that it's going to be one of those weird goals that ends up winning this hockey game.
0: We've seen some strange ones already. So tonight, the Firebirds play the rain again tomorrow. So extra hockey tonight. Only gets us ready for
1: more
0: hockey
1: for
0: tomorrow. Yeah. Rain tomorrow at 6 p.m. The Firebirds return home a week from tonight to take on the San Diego Gulls. And then they welcome back the Ontario Reign on Sunday. And a bit of a road trip. Henderson to Abbotsford. returning back to San Diego, and then a three-game homestand to end the month of October.
1: They'll be ready for a little bit of home cooking by the end of October.
0: Yeah. Carver's going right from Henderson to Abbotsford, too. A little bit of bonding in the month of October.
1: That's not a bad thing sometimes. Get a little road trip in early. You'll cover some miles.
0: So overtime, we go 3-on-3 for 5 minutes. First goal wins. If we don't have a winner at the end of the five-minute session, then a shootout is needed. But so we have some fast-paced hockey coming up here.
1: Yeah, both teams can play at a fast pace. Both teams like space. They've got some offensively talented guys. So it should be a very entertaining overtime.
0: Firebirds started with Leighton Rowe, Mitchell Stevens, and Tyson Jugnot. Against Kenny Connors, Jared Wright, and Angus Booth. Possession in overtime to start things off goes to Ontario. Stevens goes off the ice. Fisker Mulgaard hops on for him as Booth starts it back from behind his own zone. Wright off the boards, pinballs it to Kenny Connors. Rain trailed by two at multiple points in this game. Finally scored the tying goal on the power play later in the third period.
1: Yeah, it was the late goal in the second period that I think hurt the Firebirds a little bit there. They had all the momentum in their favor at that point.
0: Jared Wright up the wing. Wright shoots, scores. Jared Wright wins it in overtime. The comeback complete for Ontario. A 6-5 final here on opening night. 39 seconds into overtime in the rain. Get the extra point.
1: Yeah, we saw that here in the exhibition game where the rain found a way, and unfortunately all the hard work the Firebirds put in, all the good penalty killing and such, goes for naught tonight. Now they've got to regroup and do it again in less than 24 hours.
0: Firebirds do get a point in their first game of the 26-27 season. Game one out of the way.
1: It definitely looked like a game one. There's some good stuff. Some stuff they're going to want to clean up a little bit. And a result they're not going to be very happy with.
0: Two teams again tomorrow in Ontario at 6 p.m. Firebirds return home to play the San Diego Gulls a week from tonight. Grant and Gino have your Michelob Ultra. Post-game show coming up next right here on Hockey Night Coachella Valley. I'm Evan Pimnick. Stay tuned.
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The Telephone Top 5 is coming up, and you could go coast to coast on Rewind. Coming up, the top 5 girly hits of all time. But first, let's rewind with the Goo Goo Dolls.

0: All right, it's time for another Rewind Artist Spotlight, and this time it's a group that says their biggest hit was the toughest one to record. They were trying to emulate the success of Stayin' Alive by the Bee Gees. Here's Blondie.
1: There was so much controversy just within the band about doing that song. We wanted to do it with a rhythm machine, and our drummer went completely mad. I mean, Clem said, "Rhythm machine? What? You want me to play with a rhythm machine?" So, you know, Mike made him sit down and play the song. It took him 2 days to do those drum tracks. And, you know, he sat there and he was grueling a thing. It was horrible. And then he swore he would never play it live. And then the damn song went to be a hit.

0: 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I'm Gary Bryan. Coming up next, the top five girly hits of all time.
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In fifth place, Material Girl. Let's rewind with Madonna.

Our countdown of the five biggest girly hits is now up to first place. And these guys are the biggest selling duo of all time in the UK. Let's rewind with the Pet Shop Boys.

0: Pet Shop Boys Rewind, and that is our top five countdown. I'm Gary Bryan. Brandon Castillo is here.
1: Right here.
0: 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Can you name that tune?
1: That would be Ben.
0: No, you've never been wronger about a question.
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14: All right, here's your Rewind pop culture quiz. Glenn Ballard, the man who co-wrote Jagged Little Pill with Alanis Morissette, also wrote a number one hit for Michael Jackson. Can you name that tune? We will after we rewind with Alanis.
15: I

Alanis Morissette rewinds, and that brings us back to the pop culture quiz. The man who co-wrote the Jagged Little Pill album with Alanis Morissette also wrote a number one hit for Michael Jackson. That song is called Man in the Mirror. Let's rewind.

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The Telephone Top 5 is coming up at 844-REWIND-8. But first, let's rewind with Def Leppard.

0: right, it's time for another Rewind Artist Spotlight, and this time it's a woman who says she got her career going without the advantage of being on a show like The Voice. Ironically, she's one of the judges on The Voice. Here's Gwen Stefani.
1: Yeah, we had nothing. We were just like in the garage, like literally for 9 years, making music we purposely knew was never going to get on the radio. 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And then it got on the radio.

0: 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I'm Gary Bryan. Coming up next, the Telephone Top 5 at 844-REWIND-8.
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0: Coast to coast, it's all requests. It's the Telephone Top 5. 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
1: 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How about a little ZZ Top? That's for me and Sandy.

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1: This is Sherry in Phoenix, Arizona. I'd love to hear Brass in the Pocket by Pretenders. I love hearing your show. Great job. Thank you.

0: Pretenders Rewind, and that is this week's Telephone Top 5. I'm Gary Bryan, you're on Rewind, and Brenna Castillo is here.
1: Hey, what's going on?
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19: All right, here's your Rewind pop culture quiz. Although he was already very famous, it took Bruce Springsteen till 1992 to make his North American television debut. On which show? You'll find out after we rewind with Sheryl Crow.

Sheryl Crow rewinds, and that brings us back to the pop culture quiz. Bruce Springsteen made his North American television debut in 1992 on Saturday Night Live. Tom Hanks was the host, and Mike Myers did the skits with the boss. Let's rewind.

0: 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Hope you enjoyed it. A big thank you to our great radio stations from coast to coast. 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You'll see everything we did on the show this week. 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I'm Gary Bryan. We'll see you next week. And in the meantime, be kind and rewind. 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
1: Oh, let's see if I can make your life a little bit better today. It's Rick Dees jumping back in here on planet Earth. I'm going to see if I can make you feel better. So let's not think about the cost of gasoline or diesel or inflation or anything. Let's just think about how life could be on that new planet we've discovered. 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Elias, E-L-I-A-S, 450 light years from Earth. 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It's a baby planet. It's less than a million years old. 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Little planet Elias. Actually, it's a big planet, the size of Jupiter. 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Isn't that amazing? 450 light years away. 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
2: All right, on D's Sleaze, what is really being done in hotel rooms? I know. Rick D's reporting. This is out today. A survey of travelers has asked, and 10%, 1 in 10, admits you have soaked and then washed out your underwear in the hotel room coffee maker.
3: Wow.
2: Did you hear me? Soaked and washed out your underwear in the hotel coffee maker. Now, call me weird. I hadn't thought of this. I'm going to do it next time. Where was I? Okay. Over a third of the hotel guests admit they sneak extra breakfast items to snack on later. No loud music. Okay. You know that. Keep your dog on a leash. You know that. But here's one. Overly done affection and screaming in a room. Can you tap down that, please? I don't want to get into the particulars or graphic part, but do you have to scream that loud with people listening in the next room?
4: I'm a bad girl.
2: That's why it all makes it to
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2: All right, on the planet of the apps today, this is amazing news for you. Rick Dees reporting to you over the next few months, you're going to start seeing more and more apps that work by simply recording your voice right there on the app. And then the upside is this. Forget sitting on hold for a long time because the app does the work for you. Let's say you have a complaint and a customer feedback or whatever, or shared notes about traffic jam, whatever it is. You share the note on the app, and then it delivers that voice of yours when you want it to. Is that great? It's a note on your phone delivered when you say, or when they pick up. Let's say you're on hold. The app will hold for you while you do other things and then deliver your complaint. New apps coming. They'll have different names. We'll get those to you. But exactly what you want, your voice activated life right here. Rick Dees and this molten magma every day. We call it the planet of the apps.
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All right. Listen to me on this. Okay, lemons. Let's talk about lemons today. Rick D's reporting. Maybe you have some lemons in a little bowl in your kitchen. And there they are. They're beautiful. But how to make them last longer? Do this. I just found this out. Put those lemons in a plastic bag, seal it, and put those lemons in your refrigerator. They will last a month longer. Did you know that? We just found this out, and it was tested by kitchens everywhere. So put the lemons in a plastic bag, put them in the refrigerator. They last a month longer. Nobody knows this, but we do. Lemons last longer in the fridge in a plastic bag. Now you got it right here on your Daily D's.

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1: All right, stop. Stop everything. Rick Dees on a scam alert. A scam alert. Now, you might have fallen for this. It's called the CAPTCHA scam. And here's what happens. Have you ever seen those where it says, I am not a robot? You have to check that out. And then which pictures are of stoplights? You have to check those. Well, now there's a scam. And you'll receive an email with keyboard instructions like press Windows plus R, then Control and hit Enter. Don't do it. Anything that says press Windows, R, Control, why is that? It gives someone else outside of you access to your computer, all your passwords, everything else. Don't do it. If you receive any instructions pressing Windows plus R, don't do it. You got it? Scam alert. Rick Dees reporting.
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1: Hey, wait a minute. I got to remind you, coming up next, it's your daily hot list. What is everybody talking about? Well, we're going to get up to speed. 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
1: Here we go. It is Rick Dees. I guess we have left behind the heat of summer 2026. But now, speaking of heat, have you heard about the fire amoeba? This is a one-celled little thing. A single-celled organism dubbed the fire amoeba, discovered in a geothermal spring at California's Lassen Volcanic National Park. This fire amoeba, we never knew it existed, can survive in temperatures up to 252 degrees. As you may know, boiling is 212 degrees. Fire amoeba, which leads to, yes, there could have been life on Mars and might be again. And the fire amoeba could offer clues developing like heat-resilient crops, drugs. And the fire amoeba is right here on your Daily D's hot list today.
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All right, okay, we got a Bonehead Award coming up, and it's about an ATM, automatic teller machine. See if this gets under your skin like ours. It's the Rick D's Bonehead Award of the Day coming up.

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1: All right, we have a Bonehead Award today, and see if this bothers you. I pulled up to an ATM, automatic teller machine, and there was a guy there doing all of his banking. He spent in front of the teller machine 20 minutes.
2: Oh.
1: 20 minutes. Yeah. Depositing this check, running his numbers, and 10 people were waiting by the time he finished. All of us just looking to swipe our card, get some cash, and move on. But not this guy. Does that bother you? I know that you can do that, but 20 minutes? He gets the D's. Bonehead today.
3: Bonehead, bonehead, bonehead. You are such a bonehead. 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
1: Oh, yeah. Are you ready? It is Rick Dees. And what irritates Uber drivers the most? The three things that you can do to irritate them are the three things you'd not do to get a better rating. Let me run it down for you. Uber and the hot list coming up.

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1: Oh, yeah, on the hot list today. Okay, the next time you take an Uber ride, Rick Dees reminding you, don't slam the door when you get out of the car. Uber drivers rate that as the number one pet peeve. They hate slamming doors, all right? And don't leave a mess. That's number two. Don't leave a mess. Keep it with you and put it in the garbage when you get out. And also, be ready to go when you get there. Those are the three things that irritate Uber drivers the most, and they'll give you a great rating if you don't do them. Number one, don't slam the door. Number two, don't leave a mess. Number three, be ready and get out so they can go on and make some more money. Right? Thought you'd like to know. Uber and Rick Dees right here on the hot list today.
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1: All right, here we go, Rick Dees. Thank you, Hector, for the text. Hector sent this text to me. Listen, he says, Dees, been listening, love it. Thank you, Hector. And he goes on to say, I have had the super flu of 2026 over the last 4 days, and it is unbelievable. It's the super flu. For example, this was my morning's workout. Try to touch toes one time. Lift spoon three times. Rest.
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1: Oh, you're going to love this. It is D's asking, what chain has the cleanest restrooms? What do you think? I know. Let me tell you, coming up, the clean restrooms report on the hot list coming up.

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1: All right, here we go. Rick Dees on the hot list today. 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
1: Wait a minute, you're going to love this. This just in, Rick Dees reporting. Listen, I talked to a psychiatrist, famous psychiatrist, who said, listen to me, it's okay to talk to yourself. It's even okay to answer yourself. But when you ask yourself to repeat what you just said, you have a problem.
2: 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It's
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1: Welcome to the planet of the apps. All right, on the planet of the apps today, this is amazing news for you. Rick Dees reporting to you over the next few months, you're going to start seeing more and more apps that work by simply recording your voice right there on the app. And then the upside is this. Forget sitting on hold for a long time because the app does the work for you. Let's say you have a complaint and a customer feedback or whatever, or shared notes about traffic jam, whatever it is. You share the note on the app, and then it delivers that voice of yours when you want it to. Is that great? It's a note on your phone delivered when you say, or when they pick up. Let's say you're on hold. The app will hold for you while you do other things and then deliver your complaint. New apps coming. They'll have different names. We'll get those to you. But exactly what you want, your voice activated life right here. Rick Dees and this molten magma every day. We call it the planet of the apps.
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All right, listen to me on this. Okay, lemons. Let's talk about lemons today. Rick D's reporting. Maybe you have some lemons in a little bowl in your kitchen, and there they are. They're beautiful, but how to make them last longer? Do this. I just found this out. Put those lemons in a plastic bag, seal it, and put those lemons in your refrigerator. They will last a month longer. Did you know that? We just found this out, and it was tested by kitchens everywhere. So put the lemons in a plastic bag, put them in the refrigerator. They last a month longer. Nobody knows this, but we do. Lemons last longer in the fridge in a plastic bag. Now you got it right here on your Daily D's.

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1: All right, stop. Stop everything. Rick Dees on a scam alert. A scam alert. Now, you might have fallen for this. It's called the CAPTCHA scam. And here's what happens. Have you ever seen those where it says, I am not a robot? You have to check that out. And then which pictures are of stoplights? You have to check those. Well, now there's a scam. And you'll receive an email with keyboard instructions like press Windows plus R, then Control, and hit Enter. Don't do it. Anything that says press Windows, R, Control, why is that? It gives someone else outside of you access to your computer, all your passwords, everything else. Don't do it. If you receive any instructions pressing Windows plus R, don't do it. You got it? Scam alert! Rick Dees reporting.
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9: 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It's quick. 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